0: The best day of the week and inching closer to the weekend with 94 minutes non-stop music on River and iHeart. G'day, it's Iliette. Now, this morning, Luke from Esk scored himself some cash.
1: Let me have a look at what I've got here for you, Luke. 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
0: 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Next 15 minutes, massive song from Def Leppard's, the heart song they hate doing live. When was the last time you heard this? Jamiroquai, Stuff Like This. 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

A fine way to wrap up 94 minutes non-stop music on River 949 and iHeart, and getting closer to the weekend. So much on. G'day there, it's Ilya. Now, Marnie and Campo this morning were talking about what you don't want to give up, and

0: Damo shared his story.
1: Damo loves his cars too, man. Yeah. Like Jeremy Clarkson. What won't you give up, Damo?
2: My XB hardtop.
1: Oh, yeah. You're not giving that up for anything.
3: Fair enough, mate.
2: No. Even though it's in a million pieces in my shed,
1: yeah.
2: I still wouldn't give it up for anything.
1: Right, okay.
3: So well, you're currently not enjoying it because it's in pieces, but hopefully one day it'll be put back together so you can take it out and enjoy it, Damo.
2: Yes.
3: Well, good luck with that. Good
1: I like
3: you.
1: It.
3: Yep, yeah, for sure.
1: You can't cuddle it or anything. You can't eat it.
3: Mm. No, you can't. Well, no. That's all right, though. He's working on it.
0: Damo, you got to get that XB hardtop back on the roads. We'll see you at the next laps. Next 15. Yes. Maroon 5 and Duran Duran's comeback in the 90s.
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River949.com as we head straight to the newsroom. Rent prices could be worse than forecast and today marks White Balloon Day. Next 15 minutes, the debut song from Johnny Diesel and the Injectors, and we'll get to a big birthday.

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2: River 949 traffic.
0: Got a breakdown to look out for through Carroll Park for the Centenary Highway southbound around the Logan Motorway. Breakdown Pimpama and one southbound at New Alper Road. Breakdown through Rochdale for the Gateway northbound at Biles Funding Road. And a breakdown M1 northbound at exit 41 through Ormo. 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Glenall Grove, another check in an hour on River 949.
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1: Hi there, I'm Alana Riley. It's a buzz of footy fever in Melbourne, but not for our Aussie codes. With an NFL game currently underway at the MCG, the clash between LA and San Francisco is the first NFL game on Aussie soil, and reporter Harrison Preeb is there.
12: Melbourne has staked its claim as the sporting capital, securing America's biggest spectacle, the NFL generating more than $20 billion annually. San Francisco carries a fan base of more than 18 million, while LA Rams have a legion of supporters, many making the 16-hour journey to visit the city and watch the blockbuster unfold at the G.
19: It's a nice city atmosphere, great food.
20: Yeah, food, the city, people are so nice.
19: Yeah, beautiful. Everyone's so nice.
1: In other news, the Prime Minister has paid tribute to the 10 Australians killed in the 9/11 terror attacks as today marks 25 years since it happened. Over in the US, a drone show has created the silhouette of the Twin Towers with thousands of lights, each honouring a victim lost. A major update for Aussies affected by a rare form of motor neurone disease, with Canberra moving the life-changing treatment Qalsody onto the PBS next month. It means the cost will fall from almost $29,000 to just $25 a script. And overseas, Prince Harry and Meghan are settling into their new life in the UK with their kids now starting school there. Sources say making sure Prince Archie and Princess Lilibet are settled has been the couple's focus.
3: Elders Real Estate Ipswich. 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River 949, your sport now.
1: In sport and back to our top story, the NFL continues in Melbourne as we speak. The 49ers won the toss as they face the Rams. It's nil all as of a short time ago. And tonight, it's finals footy for both Aussie codes in league, the Rabbitohs and...
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3: River 949 weather.
21: A couple of showers in the radar. Nothing too much at the moment. Could see just a couple of mil. Partly cloudy for your Friday up to 23. Weekend forecast looks like this. Saturday, shower 2 starting off with 9, then 24. Just a couple of mil in it. Sunday, partly cloudy and 25. 8 degrees start. Just a few mil possibly. Mount Lofty 17. Silkstone 22. Laidley 20.
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21: 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All thanks to Joe and the team working very hard on this Friday. 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We'll get to a big birthday. CeeLo Green, Johnny Diesel and the Ejectors. 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

0: It's all the songs we grew up with on a Flashback Friday on River 949. And iHeart, take us anywhere this weekend. Another jam-packed weekend of great events from the Lockyer Valley to the Darling Downs and the southeast. Ilya this morning, great to see Oasis touring last year. Murmurs they could be touring again. This bloke seems pretty impressed.
1: Time has really, like, made me understand, and probably Noel and Liam as well, how powerful some of those songs were. And there wasn't this sort of mythical big tail off either. You know, I've listened to a few of them because they're in the air again. I'm hearing stuff from not, you know, near when they broke up, like, that sound fantastic. So time's been great for those songs, that space, that time.
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0: Just over 24 hours away from seeing the Mighty Dolphins make their first ever finals appearance, taking on the Waz, 4 o'clock Saturday. The elimination final tonight sees the Rabbitohs taking on the Knights, and the Gabba should be rocking tomorrow with the Lions taking on the Crows for a place in the prelim final. Heading straight to the River Newsroom on a flashback Friday, the NFL takes over Melbourne, and the PM pays tribute to the 10 Aussies lost in the 9/11 terror attacks. Our 10 from then, a special flashback Friday edition. What does this bloke hear? One in the same, but I just whispered your name. Have in common with these guys. It's my life, it's now or never. Grab your lunch, I'll tell you shortly. It's Rivers 10 from then.
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12: River 949 Traffic.
13: Got a breakdown yet to be cleared away through Carroll Park, Centenary Highway southbound after the Logan Motorway, a breakdown through Ulmo for the M1 northbound at exit 41, and a breakdown through Pimpamar for the M1 southbound around Iwapa Road. Got some flooding for Worrellview Peak Crossing Road through Harrisville and roadworks for the Warrego through Carralee and Riverview. Whether you're moving, decluttering your home or office, or heading overseas, let Storage King help you start your new chapter. 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Glenall Grove, another check in an hour on River 949.

0: 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Glenall Grove, another check in an hour on River 949.
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3: Hi there, I'm Alana Riley. The first ever NFL game to be held in Australia has kicked off in Melbourne with 100,000 people packing out the MCG. But before the football festivities, a pre-show ceremony took a moment to honour the victims of the 9/11 terror attack as today marks 25 years since it happened. Almost 3,000 people were killed in the tragedy, including 10 Australians.
4: Today marks the 25th anniversary of the terrorist attacks on September 11, 2001. The deadliest in the United States of America's history.
3: On 7 there. In other news, new modelling suggests rent rises for Aussies could be 5 times higher than the Treasury initially forecast after the housing tax reforms were announced in the budget. The federal government insists rent has actually gone down since then, but the opposition claims the Labor government is denying reality. And the federal government's considering tougher migration rules that would force people to apply for asylum shortly after arriving in Australia instead of years later. It also wants to make it harder for some international students to stay by appealing visa decisions. However, the coalition says the plan doesn't go far enough.
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3: In sport, and back to our top story, San Francisco were ahead in the NFL in Melbourne as of a short time ago, leading the LA Rams 10-7. But it's finals footy in both Aussie codes tonight. Frio has plotted ways to curb the impact of Geelong captain Patrick Dangerfield in tonight's knockout AFL final in Perth. Danger is fresh off a 5-goal haul against Carlton, and Dockers coach Justin Longmuir says he's on their radar.
5: Clearly we can't allow him to have this sort of game that he had last week.
3: While in league, South Sydney and Newcastle square off in tonight's sudden death NRL final. Rabbitohs coach Wayne Bennett says they're bracing for the Knights' attack.
6: A pretty exciting football team. We went to Newcastle to finish up 40-38 or something that game. So, yeah, I'm expecting something like that.
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2: River 949, weather.
8: Some scattered showers on the radar. We could see a couple around this afternoon, just a few mil. Partly cloudy for the rest of Friday. Here's your weekend forecast, down to 9, shower 2 for Saturday, then 24, just a couple of mil. Partly cloudy Sunday, down to 8, then 25. Rosewood 22, Deeping Heights 23, Wellcamp Airport 19.
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8: G'day, it's Ilya. Now, you might know this next bloke as a sometime actor, pianist, composer, and a former TV show host. Here's a couple of hidden talents.
9: I've always wanted to be a football player. I love to fish, especially for tuna. I used to box. I had one amateur fight and knocked the guy out the first round. Then I quit because I wanted to be a winner.
8: Harry Connick Jr. is 59 today, so we thought, what a great idea on a Flashback Friday. Let's play 10 Moonlighting Musos. Sometime lead singer, sometime actor, John Bon Jovi, actress, and the one and only Cher on the way. It's Rivers, 10 from then.

0: You can call it a side hustle. We call them moonlighting musos. John Bon Jovi, River 949's 10 from then. All thanks to Harry Connick Jr. blowing out the birthday candles, turning 59 today. There's something that Harry and John and this next lady have in common.
1: Look, maybe your life works for you, but it doesn't work for me. And I want to stay.
2: And do what?
1: Finish high school.
2: Great start. What's your major, town tramp?
1: No, Mom, the town already has one.
0: Ouch. Great actors. Queen on the way with the physicist on the lead guitar. Rivers, 10 from then.

0: There's not too many bands that can say their lead guitarist is also a part-time astrophysicist. So Brian May from Queen, River 949's 10 from then, 10 Moonlighting Musos. G'day there, it's Ilya. Let's check the resume of this singer-actress.
1: Ash gonna arrest me?
2: If I were gonna arrest you, I'd have done it by now.
3: Hi, my name's May, and that's more than a name, that's an attitude.
4: Susan.
3: Hi.
4: Oh my God, we all thought you were dead.
3: Just in New Jersey.
0: Madonna's on the way. And Sting. It's Rivers, 10 from then.
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5: Go! Victim numbers are down 9.6%, but most serious crimes are committed by repeat offenders, often while they're on bail. 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Alongside more police and more early intervention and rehabilitation, it's part of our plan to keep making Queensland safer. To have your say on the proposed new laws, search Breach Bail, Go to Jail. Authorised by the Queensland Government, Brisbane.
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0: When it comes to moonlighting musos, this bloke has got a long list. School teacher, bus conductor, labourer, tax officer, cruise ship musician. I'm talking about Sting, River 949's 10 from then. 10 moonlighting musos, thanks to Harry Connick Jr., turning 59 today. Earlier this afternoon, did you know that Dolly appeared in this TV show?
1: Being a teenage girl's harder than walking through a balloon shop with a porcupine purse.
0: Disney's Hannah Montana, and one final piece of advice.
2: Before she passed away, she told me that she wanted me to let go of those old labels and redefine myself. 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I wanted to completely break free from the identities that other people had imposed on me. I want everyone to remember me as Miley, the musician. This was the best way I could say goodbye to Dolly.
0: Well said. We'll wrap this up shortly with MP Peter Garrett and Tina Turner. Rivers, 10 from them.

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A big weekend with the Queensland Mac Muster kicking off tomorrow from midday. The Queensland Mac Muster, 150 trucks, fundraiser heading from Caboolture all the way to Archer Falls Airfield. If it's live and local, you know it's on River. Heading straight to the River newsroom, we could see rent rises and the first ever NFL game.

0: is underway in Melbourne. Hinksie standing by with a Flashback Friday continuing. Next 15 minutes, Rob Thomas flying solo. A big movie song. We'll give you a taste test of our music from the movies weekend. And a John Mellencamp song you haven't heard in ages.
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3: River 949 Traffic.
4: Good afternoon. Slowing eastbound through Redbank on Ipswich Motorway. We do have a breakdown Centenary Highway southbound through Carroll Park. No delays though. It's under speed eastbound through Parkinson on Logan Motorway. Doing well on the Western Freeway. Centenary Highway is a good run, as is the Cunningham around Willowbank and through Perga. No delays on the Warrego Highway between Ipswich and Toowoomba. And all good on the Toowoomba Connection Road and the bypass. 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If you see anything on the roads, give us a bell, 3813149. Wal Karaka with another update next hour on River 949.
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1: Hey there, I'm Brooke Seychelle. The Prime Minister has paid tribute to the 10 Australians killed in the 9/11 terror attacks as today marks 25 years since it happened. Over in the US, a drone show has created the silhouette of the Twin Towers with thousands of lights, each honouring a victim lost. Meanwhile, Daniel Billings, the convicted killer of childcare worker Molly Ticehurst, has been sentenced to 28 years in jail. The judge today imposing a non-parole period of 20 years after he pleaded guilty to her murder in Forbes in 2024. The deputy PM has pushed back on the South Australian Premier after he warned the major parties were in a political race to the bottom with One Nation on immigration. Speaking on Nine, Richard Marles says while he agrees it shouldn't be political football, Labor is working on policies to bring migration down.
2: Immigration needs to be pegged at a level which matches our infrastructure, our services. When we came to government, it was too high. In the aftermath of the pandemic, it does need to be brought down, and we have brought it down.
1: And the Jonas Brothers have made a special Aussie tribute in their NFL halftime show in Melbourne, the stars belting out John Farnham's You're the Voice at the MCG. On Seven there.
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1: The NFL continues down in Melbourne as we speak. San Francisco are currently ahead, leading the LA Rams 17-7. And it's finals footy in both Aussie codes tonight. The Lions are hopeful the Gabba crowd will be able to spur them on in tomorrow night's do-or-die semi-final against Adelaide. Coach Chris Fagan says the fans always give them a boost at home.
4: It's a special environment that we play in, and I think there's mutual respect between our crowd and our supporters and our players. So we'll definitely be looking for that support tomorrow.
1: That's the latest in news and sport.
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0: River 949, weather.
9: Chance of a shower or two around 4 this afternoon. Tomorrow, shower or two expected in 24. Then Sunday, clearing for partly cloudy weather and 25.
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0: Gunners, they will be in Brisbane at Suncorp Stadium in December. Oh, it should be a great show at Suncorp Stadium. Hinksie at River 9 Foot 9. This is a Flashback Friday. This afternoon, we've got cash for you to win again, $11,650 at 5. This, just that little quick, could earn you the cash. So have a look at river949.com. Incorrect guesses are all there. And you never know, this afternoon, you might be planning a really fun weekend. You two on the way. And NSYNC.
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0: Flashback Friday, Ribbon on Foot 9 with Hinksey. More of it on the way. A perfect driving song. We'll get that before Green Day, but next with Ribbon on Foot 9 News. It's 25 years on from the September 11 terror attacks. The latest details on how victims have been honoured next with the news.
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10: Today there's a breakdown on Centenary Highway southbound through Carroll Park. On Logan Motorway, you've got delays westbound through Ellen Grove, slowing eastbound Forest Lake through Parkinson. If you're heading towards the M1, be aware there's been a multi-vehicle crash in Underwood northbound, so it's really heavy northbound from Slacks Creek. Delays both ways through Oxley on Ipswich Motorway. The Western Freeway's doing okay. Centenary Highway as well up towards the Jindalee Bridge. No delays through Perga for the Cunningham Highway, and it is clear on the Warrego between Ipswich and Toowoomba. 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If you see anything on the roads, let us know. 38131949. It's Wal Karaka with another update next hour on River 949.
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12: Hey there, I'm Brooke Seychelle. The NFL says today's NFL clash blockbuster at the MCG has already exceeded expectations. Commissioner Roger Goodall telling Seven they've been blown away by how successful it's already been.
13: It's exceeded our expectations on every level. I have never been in a more welcoming country community that loves sports. You are sports crazy, and it's wonderful to be a part of it.
12: The official attendance today is sitting at 100,021 people, just three off the MCG's capacity.

0: capacity. It's the seventh largest NFL regular season crowd ever. Also making news today, both the Prime Minister and opposition leader have paid tribute to the 10 Australians killed in the 9/11 terror attacks on the 25th anniversary today. While over in New York, the skyline has lit up with almost 3,000 drones recreating the silhouette of the Twin Towers. Queensland has seen its first credit downgrade since 2009 today, with the state losing its double A-plus rating. S&P Global Ratings confirming it's now sitting at double A, but says the long-term outlook remains stable. And travellers can now travel from Melbourne to Coffs Harbour without passing a single traffic light following the opening of the new M1 extension. The new 15-kilometre stretch bypasses two locations in the Hunter region, avoiding a notorious bottleneck from large volumes of freight and commuters.
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0: Back to our top story. It seems the 49ers' decision to get to Australia early may have paid off after beating the LA Rams 27-7 at the MCG. San Fran spent 8 days here acclimatizing, exploring and meeting fans, while the Rams only got in yesterday morning. Debo Samuel Sr. tells Seven the Aussie crowd definitely got behind them.
3: I love when they came out and they was booing. But more of the story, like, we was out here for a week. It was a business trip. We enjoyed the city. I don't think you can fly 16 hours and be ready to play.
0: That's the latest in news and sport.
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2: 949 weather.
5: Cloudy with a chance of a shower or two around this afternoon. Shower or two expected tomorrow with 24 degrees. Sunday clearing for partly cloudy weather and 25.
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3: 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And a Flashback Friday. You get it here with the perfect towing song. Rev it up. River 949.

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Imagine being in the 80s, wearing a big, long, spotty jacket and braces with no shirt. Well, that was the film clip to the double entendre song I've got for you after this from INXS.

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Good afternoon. We've got delays with a multi-vehicle crash on Ipswich Motorway. Darra westbound in the right shoulder before Centenary Highway. Speed limit dropped to 40. A breakdown on Centenary Highway southbound through Carroll Park. It's getting busy now northbound towards the Jindalee Bridge on the highway there. The Western Freeway is slowing from Mount Cutha through Fig Tree Pocket. On Logan Motorway, you've got some westbound delays through Ellen Grove. Under speed eastbound Forest Lake through Parkinson. On the M1, it's heavy northbound from Slacks Creek due to a multi-vehicle crash in Underwood. Reports of a crash on the Cunningham Highway through Willowbank. Not causing any delays though, and it's looking pretty good on the Warriga between Ipswich and Toowoomba. No holdups on the Toowoomba Connection Road. 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If you see anything on the roads, let us know. 3813 1949. It's Wal Karaka. There's another update next hour on River 949. Turn your container.

0: 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If you see anything on the roads, let us know. 3813-1949. It's Wal Karaka. There's another update next hour on River 949.
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0: He was chasing.

Flashback Friday, River 949 with Hink C as we get through this Friday afternoon. The latest in weather in a moment. See what's happening with these showers that we can expect. We're going to Rickroll you after three. Rock set as well. Spandau Ballet, all Flashback Friday songs. Latest in news on the way. Tributes have been paid at the NFL game for the 10 Australians killed in the September 11 terror attacks 25 years ago. River 949.

0: A tributes have been paid at the NFL game for the 10 Australians killed in the September 11 terror attacks 25 years ago. Riven on Foot On.
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2: Good afternoon. Check out those roads for your Friday run home. The Ipswich Motorway busy westbound through Goodna at the moment. Centenary Motorway on the brakes outbound through Springfield. Western Freeway a crawl outbound from Toowong to Fig Tree Pocket. The Cunningham Highway untroubled in both directions. Warrego also looking pretty good between Ipswich and Toowoomba, and in town delays on Brisbane and Limestone Street starting to build up there. JB Hi-Fi's Footy Finals Frenzy is on now with crazy deals. 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
4: Hey there, I'm Brooke Seychelle. A monster crowd has witnessed San Francisco stun the Super Bowl favourites in Melbourne's historic NFL blockbuster. Harrison Preeb is at the MCG.
5: 100,021 packing the MCG for the first ever NFL clash down under. Commissioner Roger Goodell declaring he has plans to bring the game to town for many years to come. The 49ers clinching a 27-7 upset over divisional rivals LA to open their season in style. Cornerback Brock Purdy steering the Niners to victory, finishing with more than 200 passing yards and 3 touchdown passes.
4: Meanwhile, the PM has paid tribute to the lives lost in the September 11 attacks, 25 years on today.
6: We pause to reflect on that darkest of days. We think of the nearly 3,000 whose lives were stolen, including the 10 Australians. And we think of all those whose lives were changed forever.
4: Also making headlines, convicted murderer Daniel Billings has been sentenced to 28 years in jail after he murdered his ex-partner Molly Ticehurst in 2024. Billings was sentenced in the Orange Supreme Court today with a non-parole period of 20 years. And a major update for Aussies affected by a rare form of motor neuron disease, with Canberra moving the life-changing treatment Qalsody onto the PBS next month. It means the cost will fall from almost $29,000 to just $25 a script.
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4: Back to our top story. It's history in the making today as San Francisco have claimed the NFL's first match win in Australia, defeating the LA Rams 27-7 at the MCG. Closer to home, South Sydney and Newcastle meet in tonight's do-or-die NRL final in Sydney. Our league expert Corey Oates reckons it's tough to split.
7: The Rabbitohs, there's a lot of emotion behind their games with the Jai stuff. But then the Knights this year have played really good footy. I'd love to see the Knights organisation do well.
4: That's the latest in news and sport.
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3: River 949. Weather.
10: Chance of a shower or two around this afternoon. Otherwise partly cloudy. Shower or two tomorrow with 24 degrees. Sunday partly cloudy and 25. Then on Monday partly cloudy and 26.
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0: Def Leppard, Love Bites, Flashback Friday, Ribbon Arm Foot Arm with Hinksey. 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The 90s band, with a dance song that actually had a very accomplished scientist as part of it. 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

0: Today, good afternoon. The Ipswich Motorway, a busy westbound through Goodna. Centenary Motorway on the brakes outbound through Springfield. The Western Freeway, a crawl outbound from Toowong to Figtree Pocket. Cunningham Highway remaining untroubled in both directions for now. No worries on the Warrego between Ipswich and Toowoomba. In town, delays on Brisbane and Limestone Street and congestion too on Pine Mountain Road through Brassall. 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

0: This is Ribbon On for Nine, Hinksy and the Flashback Friday Fun. 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That's former AFL players and good mates Dil Buckley, Brett Deledio and Mick Barlow. And they've got plenty of inside info on all that sort of stuff. 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
10: The Friday run home continues. The Western Freeway, a crawl outbound from Toowong to Figtree Pocket. Not much better on the Centenary Motorway, which is heavy outbound through Springfield. Ipswich Motorway, busy westbound through Goodna. The Cunningham Highway is still untroubled in both directions for now. Warrego Highway also looking pretty good between Ipswich and Toowoomba. Meanwhile, in town, delays on Brisbane and Limestone Street, and congestion still lingering on Pine Mountain Road through Brassel. 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
1: 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Liven up your room at Harvey Norman Flooring Beval, powering the afternoon pickup on River 949.

mama, she got it sticking in the cameraman. And we could have some. And he's up there. What's that? Hawaiian noises. He's banging on the bundles like a chimpanzee. Oh, that ain't working.

0: Flashback Friday, River 949 with Hinksy this afternoon. When a 90s dance band teamed up with a music legend. It was surprising at the time, but I tell you, it actually worked. After Jimmy Barnes of the Flashback Friday, with the latest in River 949 news in just a moment. Hard to believe, 25 years since the September 11 terror attacks. I think we all remember where we were, where we heard the news. 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
13: Good afternoon. The Ipswich Motorway busy westbound through Goodness and Tenor Motorway on the brakes outbound through Springfield. The Western Freeway still a crawl outbound from Toowong to Victory Pocket. Cunningham Highway now getting a little busy now through Amberley. Warrego Highway remaining untroubled between Ipswich and Toowoomba, and in town delays on Brisbane and Limestone Street. 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It's Heath Wood.

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1: Hey there, I'm Brooke Seychelle. The Prime Minister has led tributes to the nearly 3,000 victims in the September 11 attacks on the 25th anniversary today. Anthony Albanese says it changed the world.
2: Yet amid its horror, it showed us the greater side of humanity. So many people responded to terror with extraordinary courage, compassion, and defiance. And together, they defined the spirit of a nation.
1: 10 Australians died in the attack. Meanwhile, triple murderer Darryl Young has lodged an appeal against his conviction and sentence. The Central Queensland grazier received 3 life sentences last week after he was convicted for killing 3 of his neighbours and attempting to murder a 4th on his cattle station in 2022. To the UK, where the historic Bayeux Tapestry is now on public display at the British Museum for the first time since it was created nearly 1,000 years ago. And a stunning NFL showdown has wrapped up at the MCG. Reporter Harrison Preeb is there.
3: One of the biggest spectacles outside the Super Bowl. 100,021 people cramming into the G for the historic showdown between LA and San Francisco. Plenty of Aussie flavour too. Cody Simpson performing a stirring rendition of the national anthem before the Jonas Brothers headline the halftime entertainment, belting out a cover of John Farnham's You're the Voice. San Francisco surged to a 27-7 upset over the Rams. Quarterback Brock Purdy throwing over 200 yards for 3 touchdown passes.
0: 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River 949, your sport now.
1: Newcastle is gearing up for tonight's do-or-die NRL final against a star-studded Souths in Sydney. The Knights have been hit with injury this season, but coach Justin Holbrook says it's taught them resilience.
4: Obviously, you'd always love to be full strength this time of year, but it doesn't matter that we're not. We've got all the confidence in our side and the players that we've got.
1: And all eyes are on the Dockers as they try to avoid a straight sets exit when they host the Cats in the semi-final at Optus Stadium tonight. That's the latest in news and sport.
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0: River 949, weather.
7: Should be mostly clear for the rest of today. A shower or two expected tomorrow with 24. Sunday, partly cloudy and 25, then 26 and partly cloudy on Monday.
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Oh yeah, let me hear you sing it. 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
3: Good afternoon. The Warriga Highway slow westbound through Bundamba. At the moment, the Western Freeway a crawl outbound from Toowong to Fig Tree Pocket. The Centennial Motorway on the brakes outbound through Springfield. Ipswich Motorway busy.

0: Westbound through Goodna, the Cunningham Highway still untroubled in both directions for now, and congestion on Pine Mountain Road through Brussels, otherwise in town, delays on Brisbane and Limestone Street. 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It's Heath Wood, more traffic in 15, River 949's live and local drive home.
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3: I know you want to go to Grease, and these are the last tickets you can win. Last freebies this afternoon. I'm playing Vince Fontaine. We did dress rehearsal last night. A little later on, I'm going to have some special guests in the studio. We've got Pat, who plays Roger, and Alex, who plays Duty. They're going to be joining me, some of the T-Birds, here live in studio. And we got a very special message. That's all I'm going to say. But you'll hear about it this afternoon after five. Now, though, your chance to win the tickets. Next line of this.

What is the next line of the song? 3813-1949. Call up now. Grease is the word. This is for tomorrow night's opening night. Ipswich Musical Theatre Company's Grease. So excited to be part of it. On Flashback Friday now with Michael Jackson, River 949.

0: could see a couple of showers here or there tomorrow. Otherwise, clearing for Sunday and Monday with tops in the mid-20s. Hinks here at River 9 for 9. 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
3: Oh, lots of singing, lots of dancing.
0: Oh, do you get the jazz hands into it too?
3: Of course.
0: Opening night tomorrow night at Grease the Musical, Ipswich Musical Theatre Company. These are literally the last tickets. There are no more. Sold out the entire run. So, you've got a job ahead of you now. This is the Grease song. I got

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1: It's electrifying.
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2: You've got those last two tickets.
1: Thank you so much. Joining
3: us tomorrow night to see this amazing cast live. In fact, some of the T-Birds will be joining me in the next hour or so here in the studio. So get ready for a night of what bubble, ooh, or what bamboo.
1: I'll have to pull out those pants, won't I?
3: 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They're silk.
1: Wonderful, thank you so much.
3: There we go. Ipswich Musical Theatre Company presents Grease. 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
6: Good afternoon. The Friday run home continues in town. Delays on Brisbane and Limestone Street. Congestion 2 on Pine Mountain Road through Brassel. Warrego Highway slow westbound through Bundamba. The Western Freeway a crawl still outbound from Toowong to Fig Tree Pocket. Centenary Motorway bumper to bumper outbound through Springfield. Ipswich Motorway still slow westbound 2 through Goodna. And the Cunningham still untroubled in both directions. This weekend at Harvey Norman, 20% off selected electrical appliances. Shop TVs, fridges, washers, dryers, vacuums, air fryers and more. Hurry, ends Sunday at Harvey Norman. It's Heathwood. More traffic in 15 and River 949's live and local. Drive home.
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0: 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Shepherd have a new song. 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
3: Friday run home continues. Good afternoon. The Warrego Highway is slow westbound through Bundamba. The Western Freeway bumper to bumper outbound from Toowong to Fig Tree Pocket. Not much better on the Centenary Motorway, which remains on the brakes southbound through Springfield. Ipswich Motorway busy westbound through Goodna. The Cunningham Highway still looking delay free in both directions at the moment, and congestion on Pine Mountain Road through Brassel. 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More traffic in 15 on River 949's live and local drive home.
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0: Brisbane band Shepherd have released a brand new single. It's called Night Drive. Apparently, they've always loved vintage era of pop. So that's where they've kind of gone back to, telling a bit of a story about life before things got complicated. That kind of sounds like 2026. Let's have a quick listen to Night Drive.

0: nice and catchy, Night Drive. That's brand new Shepherd. And Shepherd will be performing at the special Jose Carreras and Friends Stadium Spectacular at the Gabba, December 5, which should be a great show in itself. That is the entertainment news this afternoon. You'll get more with Marnie and Campo on Monday morning. 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
3: Friday at last, good afternoon. The Ipswich Motorway busy westbound through Goodna. The Centennial Motorway bumper to bumper outbound through Springfield. The Western Freeway a crawl outbound from Toowong to Fig Tree Pocket. Warrego Highway remaining slow westbound through Bundamba. In town, delays on Brisbane and Limestone Street. Congestion on Pine Mountain Road 2 through Brassel. 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
5: Hey there, I'm Brooke Seychelle. Tributes are flowing today for the almost 3,000 people who lost their lives in the 9/11 terror attacks, as today marks 25 years since it happened. Journalist Sandra Sully broke the story to Australia as she presented the late news live on air and says it was hard to find the words to adequately describe what she was seeing.
6: No one really expected those buildings to actually collapse. And then when they did, it was a concertina pancake shuddering of horrendous proportions.
5: Meanwhile, ACO has revealed politically motivated violence is more likely today than it was 25 years ago. Boss Mike Burgess saying 16 terror threats have been disrupted in the 9 months since the Bondi terror attacks. He says the threats include those with extreme right-wing ideology, others with extreme left-wing, and those in the middle. To New South Wales, where Daniel Billings, the convicted killer of childcare worker Molly Ticehurst, has been sentenced to 25 years in jail. The judge today imposing a non-parole period of 20 years after he pleaded guilty to her murder in Forbes in 2024. Meanwhile, Queensland's been hit with a dreaded credit downgrade for the first time in nearly 20 years amid the state's spiralling debt. S&P Global Ratings has lowered the state's rating from AA+ to AA. And the NFL commissioner says today's historic clash at the MCG is not a one-off. Roger Goodell telling Seven it's one of many.
7: Yes, we're going to be back and we're going to be back multiple times.
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5: To our last story, and the coach of the LA Rams doesn't believe their decision to arrive in Australia late was behind their loss today. The Rams went down to San Fran 27-7 after only arriving here yesterday morning, while the 49ers arrived over a week ago. Rams coach Sean McVay says if that was the wrong decision, he'll own it.
8: I don't believe that that's why we didn't play well enough. I really don't. It's easy in hindsight to be able to say it was a miss, but those are responsibilities that, you know, I'll take.
5: That's the latest in news and sport.

0: don't. It's easy in hindsight to be able to say it was a miss, but those are responsibilities that, you know, I'll take.
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4: River 949, weather.
5: Mostly clear for the rest of today. Shower 2 expected tomorrow with 24. Sunday 25 and partly cloudy. Then on Monday, partly cloudy and 26.
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5: Yeah, I love doing this on a Friday. 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
2: $11,650. 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
3: Thank you.
2: Ian and Sheldon, here's your chance. Have a listen. 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
4: 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When you put the pot in, you close the lid down.
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2: And Rachel in Crestbrook, there is the secret sound. Yes. What do you think?
5: Is it a pool gate closing?
2: No, it's not.
5: All right, have a good weekend.
2: There we go. The cash jackpot's to $11,700 on Monday morning, thanks to Elite Portables Helidon. Keep thinking about it. Good luck then at River 949.
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7: Checking those roads, we get home on your Friday afternoon and town delays on Brisbane and Limestone Street, Redbank Plains Road, seeing some congestion too through Redbank Plains. Warrego still slow westbound through Bundamba, the Western Freeway, a crawl outbound from Toowong to Figtree Pocket. Centenary Motorway, heavy outbound through Springfield. Ipswich Motorway, still busy westbound through Goodna. Cunningham Highway, still delay free too. 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
0: Spring has sprung. We know that the magpies are starting to swoop, but Laidley Spring Festival is on this weekend. Tomorrow, between 10 and 11, the street parade's on Patrick Street. You can also pop into Ferrari Park for the show and shine. And lots happening over the weekend for that. Also, the Bridge to Brisbane's on. If you're going for a run on the weekend for that, good luck. Perfect excuse to get into the pasta. And, of course, Grease the Musical opens tomorrow night at the Ipswich Civic Centre. I'm in that one. Very soon, we're going to meet some more of the cast. Some of the T-Birds are coming in here. That is the whip around for the afternoon. You can find out more with what's happening around 10. Just go to river949.com and the What's On section.
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3: Good afternoon. Check those roads once again for your Friday run home. Tenor Motorway easing outbound now through Springfield. Western Freeway still heavy outbound from Toowong to Fig Tree Pocket. Ipswich Motorway slow westbound through Goodna. The Warrego Highway slow westbound 2 through Bundamba. Cunningham Highway though untravelled in both directions. In town too, delays on Brisbane and Limestone Street lingering. Score a win at Dan Murphy's. 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It's Heath Wood. Another check in 15 minutes on River 949 and the iHeart app.
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0: Time to find out what's coming up on Nine News. And Joel, the state's credit rating has been downgraded for the first time in a long time.
13: 17 years since it last happened. It's been lowered from a AA plus to AA. So what does that mean? Well, it becomes more expensive to borrow money and the state plunges further into debt. At 6, the Treasurer tells us what he intends to do about that. Also tonight, an historic pub in North Queensland destroyed by fire. The Great Northern Hotel in Townsville is now a crime scene.
0: Now, there's a growing backlash over One Nation's attempt at satirical cartoons.
13: Yeah, probably plenty of your listeners have seen them. They've been around for a while, but the cartoon's criticisms of former SAS soldier turned politician Andrew Hastie are bringing plenty of heat. Some in the party have apologised, Pauline Hanson has not, and the RSL has now weighed in. Plus, hundreds of Queensland boaties and their vessels scrutinised in a police operation. The terror attacks of September 11, remembered 25 years on. A new treatment for motor neurone disease has been listed on the PBS. And ahead of a very big weekend of Australian football codes, it was all about the American game today. It was capturing the attention of most people, I think. Over 100,000 people packing the MCG for the NFL's first ever game here in Australia.
0: I love the fly pass. I don't know if you saw it with the Air Force roulettes and the Ospreys from the Marines all flying past over the MCG together.
13: I thought you might like that one. What about the game itself? Did you stick around for that?
0: I saw a little bit of it. I don't understand it because they've got two teams. There's one offensive and one defense. I don't know.
13: Yes. I always say it's always very exciting what happens off the field, because on it, I think it's quite boring. But that's my personal opinion.
0: Mate, I think I'm with you there. But we look forward to those pictures and more with you and Melissa tonight from 6 on 9 News and simulcast here at River 949.
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1: River 949 weather.
0: Should be mostly clear tonight, down to 9 degrees with a chance of a shower or two, and 24 for tomorrow. Sunday, partly cloudy and 25. Then on Monday, 26 and partly cloudy. Tomorrow night is opening night of Grease the Musical. Some of the T-Birds are joining me in just a moment, but we also got the shock of a lifetime with a very special message for opening night tomorrow night. I'm going to play some of that next at River 949.

0: It is your live and local drive home. Ribbon on for now with Hinksy as we get closer to the weekend. It's almost with us on a Flashback Friday. Grease the Musical opens tomorrow night. We did our first dress rehearsal last night. Let's meet some more of the cast. The T-Birds. Well, two of them are joining me right now. Pat, who's playing Roger, and Alex is playing Duty. Welcome to the studio.
1: Thank you. Thanks for having us.
0: You're my place now, not the other way around where I'm normally
1: in Rydell.
0: You guys. So Pat and I, we've done theatre before. We did We Will Rock You a couple of years ago.
1: Yeah.
0: That's 4 years, you know.
1: Yeah, long time.
0: I know, right? And the funny thing is Pat met his wife for doing We Will Rock You with us.
1: That's right. Yep.
0: And now you have a beautiful child as well.
1: I certainly do.
0: A theatre child, that's what we call it.
1: Not in the theatre, but
0: no.
1: Yeah. Oh, no.
0: Wow. Yeah, I'll bring some spray and wipe tonight. Pat, thoughts on the process so far with what we've done with Grease and the team that we've got?
1: It's going to be an absolutely amazing show, and the amount of talent and honestly professionalism we have in this show, we should be charging more.
2: Well, sold out season.
0: You're playing Duty, and Duty's kind of a bit of a dorky kind of T-Bird. He's probably the dorkiest in the T-Bird, wouldn't you say?
2: Yeah. He's kind of like the Golden Retriever vibe. He's very like the jumpy type.
0: That's
2: and
0: right.
2: He's so like, yeah, I know, right?
0: Yeah.
2: He's always a smiley type, very excited. You kind of think why and how he's in the group. He's that goofy about it, but no, he's such a fun character to play. I love him so much.
0: But
2: he's so
0: just
2: good.
0: Like you. You're the one.
2: Am I now?
0: You're like the golden retriever of the cast.
2: Yeah, this is a great cast. I can't get over the cast. It's just so cool. Been awesome, Hanksy. It's been awesome. I'm loving this.
0: Now, Pat, we need to talk because
1: oh, no.
0: Your wife, your lovely, lovely wife, who I know very, very well because I was one of her henchmen in We Will Rock You. She did something very special that blew the whole cast away.
1: So she got me a book that looks like a high school yearbook from Rydell, has all the cast photos in it so I can get people to sign it. And then there was a QR code in the front, and it's a personalised message from Diddy Korn, who played Frenchie in the original Grease movie.
3: Oh,

0: want you to have the best time in the show. You know, us greasers, we would say, oh, whoop, bubba boom bop. Oh, whoop, bam, boom.
1: What was your reaction? I know what ours was as a cast when we saw that. We're like, oh, my goodness. And growing up watching Grease myself, yeah. I was like, holy hell.
2: You know, you think people of that caliber wouldn't even take the time of day to do something like that. And I was honestly speechless, honestly, just the amount of not just love that was given through Dee Dee, but also the love that was given from my wife and also from my daughter.
1: Well, I know that I'm pretty blown away that we've sold out the entire run before we've even done a show yet.
2: Oh, that's great.
1: We've got our next dress rehearsal tonight.
3: Remember my lines. Remember my lines.
1: Boys, Alex, Pat, thank you for joining me this afternoon. And chookers for tomorrow night when we open Grease the Musical.
2: Chookers to you.
4: Chookers to you.
2: Yeah. Thanks, mate. Thanks, buddy.
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7: The Friday run home continues. The Western Freeway underspeed outbound through Fig Tree Pocket. The Ipswich Motorway still busy westbound through Goodna. Delays easing on the Centenary Motorway outbound through Springfield. No worries currently on the Warrego and the Cunningham Highway, looking untroubled in both directions. Redbank Plains Road with a little congestion there through Redbank Plain. And in town, delays lingering on Brisbane and Limestone Street. 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Hurry ends Sunday at Harvey Norman. It's Heath Wood. Another check in 15 minutes on River 949 and the iHeart app.
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9: Victim numbers are down 9.6%. But most serious crimes are committed by repeat offenders, often while they're on bail. To break this cycle, the new Queensland government is expanding adult crime, adult time, by introducing automatic jail for offenders who commit a serious crime while on bail. Alongside more police and more early intervention and rehabilitation, it's part of our plan to keep making Queensland safer. To have your say on the proposed new laws, search Breach Bail, Go to Jail. Authorised by the Queensland Government, Brisbane.
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12: Hi, I'm Sally Pearson. The Opals have been eliminated from the Women's Basketball World Cup. The Aussies going down to Spain by 23 points in this morning's quarterfinal. Aryna Sabalenka has kept her hopes of claiming a third straight US Open title alive. The 28-year-old defeated Jessica Pegula in straight sets to advance to the final at Flushing Meadows. And the Sydney Thunder will welcome back a fan favourite for WBBL 12, former England captain Heather Knight, returning to the Lime Green for a fifth season after inking a one-year deal.
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15: It's Ilya. Earworm.
0: Ilya is in. We're wrapping up a Flashback Friday. What you got for me today with your earworm?
16: Hinksy, this is about you, and it's also about a mashup. Okay, so 1978...
0: Are you saying I'm just a smash?
16: Massive movie came out in 1978, Grease. It took 12 years for the film to get to video.
17: Apparently I was obsessed with this movie when I was a kid.
18: Mum said that it was my babysitter growing up. It'd come on TV, and I was a kid and just captivated.
16: That would explain
18: why I'm playing Vince Fontaine. Well, to tell you the truth, what happened was, is when it was announced that Ipswich Musical Theatre Company were doing Grease, I rang them and I said, I want Vince.

0: mate. I'll be nervous.
1: Mate, this song's for you. It's to celebrate the VHS of this movie.
2: All right. Grease Megamix. Righto. Perfect. Flashback Friday. Thank you, Ilya.
1: Thanks, mate.
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12: River 949, traffic, every 15 minutes on your way home.
13: Good evening, a check of those roads once again for your underspeed conditions on the Centenary Motorway outbound through Springfield. The Ipswich Motorway busy westbound through Goodna. The Western Freeway slow outbound through Fig Tree Pocket. No worries on the Warrego at the moment. Cunningham Highway also looking pretty good in both directions. And in town, delays lingering on Brisbane and Limestone Street. 40 years of a Porto deserves a throwback. 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
16: Queensland suffers its first credit rating downgrade in nearly two decades. Tonight, what it means for our state's debts.
17: A public emergency declared as a historic North Queensland pub goes up in flames.
16: Pauline Hanson tells everyone to take a chill pill as the heat rises over her feud with Andrew Hastie.
17: A moving memorial to mark

0: 25 years since the September 11 attacks.
1: The Americans put on a show to remember at the MCG with a surprise tribute to John Farnham.
0: How you can step inside the wonderful world of Jim Henson as 70 years of Muppet history arrives in the southeast.
1: Plus, why the dress that sparked a media frenzy is making headlines all over again.
2: This is Nine News Queensland with Melissa Downes and Joel Dry.
1: Good evening. Queensland's credit rating is the worst it's been in nearly two decades. Downgraded amid the state's rising debt, rising wages and huge infrastructure spends.
0: The Treasurer says there's nothing he could have done to stop the decline, blaming the former government and Canberra, as Jim Chalmers sensationally labels David Janetsky a liar.
3: At breakfast, the Treasurer turned a sod on a project set to strengthen the Crestbrook Dam. By lunch, he was facing the reality. The state's credit rating has weakened on his watch.
4: I've been saying now for the best part of 2 years that there was an inevitability to what S&P have confirmed.
3: Claiming there was nothing the Crisafulli government could have feasibly done to stop the first downgrade in 17 years, despite global rating agency S&P warning in February Queensland's budget had a negative outlook unless saving measures were taken.
5: It will have real consequences, because what it means is that the cost of government borrowing will be higher. And a state like Queensland, which was historically very well governed and very well managed, this is a bit of an embarrassment, really.
3: Before today, the annual interest bill for the state's debt was tipped to hit $7.7 billion by 2030. It's not clear how much more this will add. Inflation, rising wages, and the huge infrastructure spend, all flagged by S&P as contributing factors, as well as the impact of the federal government's property tax changes, leading to a $1 billion decrease in stamp duty revenue.
4: We are now seeing a significant cost shifting away from the federal government to the states.
6: I'm pointing out that David Janetsky frankly is lying when he says that the pressure on the state budget is because of the Commonwealth.
4: S&P put the sword to Jim Chalmers' name calling. It's probably a day for more questions of the former Labor government in terms of their economic management and how it ended here.
7: He is the Treasurer and he should take responsibility for the budget that he's delivered.
3: The blame game in full swing as the big Olympic Games spend is flagged by S&P as a risk of making the deficit worse, given no Olympic Games have taken place within budget.
5: They've got a real challenge with the Olympics because they will need to deliver that to a certain level. But then if they focus on that, then they may not have enough money for hospitals or schools. It's a diabolical.
1: Jessica Millward joins us in studio now. So, Jess, how does the Treasurer plan to bring the budget under control and maybe get that credit rating back?
8: Joel, it's a question we asked David Janetsky multiple times, but essentially he says it's business as usual, with the state's debt set to hit $163 billion next financial year. He's adamant there will be no cuts to infrastructure, no new taxes, no public service cuts, and he reiterated there will be no asset sales, with S&P flagging that as a possible lever that could be pulled. Ultimately, the Treasurer has some tough decisions to make. How to get a handle on this by making calls that won't be politically popular. There may not be an option that ticks both of those boxes. Joel, Melissa.
1: Jess, thank you.
0: Thank you. A crime scene's been established in Townsville after a heritage-listed hotel was destroyed by fire. The emergency shutting down much of the city, with investigators tonight probing what sparked the blaze.
9: In the heart of Townsville, a 126-year-old piece of history burns.
10: Holy s***.
9: The enormity of the inferno at the Great Northern Hotel visible from every angle, with thick black smoke blanketing the city, forcing much of it to be shut down, as those on the front line were dwarfed by towering flames.
11: The whole roof is on fire.
12: Oh my God.
9: Deemed too dangerous for crews to go inside, they launched an external attack when it first ignited just after six this morning. When they thought they had the upper hand, strong winds refueled the problem.
13: It was full on and it was just so horrific to watch.
9: But that's all onlookers could do as the heritage-listed building that stood since 1900 began collapsing.

0: Been closed since a suspicious fire back in 2015, and locals say squatters have been a problem, but no one was inside when emergency services first arrived.
1: They looked like there were squatters living at that time, however, no one was identified upstairs.
0: One firefighter was hospitalised with minor injuries while battling the blaze, which also threatened neighbouring businesses, but the crew's valiant efforts helped save the Heydays Cafe next door. A crime scene now set up as investigators probe how it all started, with drones also helping monitor hotspots and possible collapses to come at the pub that's no more.
2: End of an era for a great hotel.
0: Kate Lamb, Nine News.
3: A former North Queensland cattle farmer convicted of triple murder has launched an appeal after being handed the harshest prison sentence in Queensland history. Following a four-week trial, Darryl Young was found guilty of murdering three members of a neighbouring grazing family and attempting to kill the sole survivor of the Bogie bloodshed. During his sentencing hearing on Monday, the 63-year-old was given a 40-year non-parole period for each of the three murders. Young today filed an appeal against his conviction and sentence. He's been in custody since his arrest in 2022 and won't be eligible for parole until he's 99.
4: The RSL has made a rare foray into federal politics, criticising Pauline Hanson over a One Nation cartoon that accuses Liberal MP Andrew Hastie of being a traitor. The Senator today doubling down, while her colleague Barnaby Joyce offered an apology.
5: Around cartoon politics with cut through.
6: Leadership spill!
7: People see it for what it is. A very insightful, very entertaining, satirical take on politics.
5: Pauline Hanson's Please Explain videos have targeted many pollies over the years, never particularly flattering.
8: Where's Porter?
5: Peter Dutton as Voldemort, Anthony Albanese a lisping nerd. But it's the depiction of Liberal MP and former Special Forces soldier Andrew Hastie,
6: traitor, sellout,
5: that's drawing widespread condemnation, including the RSL, its national president, Peter Tinley, a former Labor MP.
9: Leaders lead, and if Pauline Hanson wants to lead, I think she should step up and admit a mistake, correct the record and get on with it.
10: It's distasteful, it's inappropriate, it should come down and Pauline Hanson should apologise.
5: No such luck. The One Nation leader advising everyone to take a chill pill, although her colleague Barnaby Joyce, also known as Mr. Beetroot in One Nation cartoons, offered an apology of sorts.
11: Mr. Hastie feels great umbrance about it, and for that, I apologise. It's nothing to do with me, but I apologise.
12: About time. I can't understand why it took so long.
5: One Nation remains an existential threat for the Liberal Party and is proving to be especially lethal on migration. But Labor's exposed on that topic too. The Prime Minister and the opposition leader unable to reach a deal this week to bring the numbers down. Pauline Hanson wins if agreement remains elusive. Andrew Probyn, Nine News.
3: In a few hours, the world will join with the United States, pausing to mark one of the darkest days in history, September 11, 2001.
4: It was 25 years ago when terror rocked America, claiming almost 3,000 lives, the attack leading to wars and forever changing the way we live.
13: A city scarred but strong. You can say the same about New Yorker Christina Stanton.
14: My thought was just, I just hoped when the end came it wasn't going to be painful.
15: You can see from the gun.
13: As the towers came down on that bluebird morning 25 years ago, Christina ran barefoot in her pajamas from her nearby apartment and was caught in the dust cloud of pulverized building material. Only narrowly escaping.
14: We breathed in that dust for 3 hours. We were running around like chickens for 3 hours.
13: Firefighters like Sal Argano ran towards the disaster. The 65-year-old's the last Ground Zero responder still on staff at his fire station.
16: I wish my friends were still here, standing next to me telling the story.
17: When I got here, literally, you know, it was a dozen guys worked 9/11. Literally just one left now.
13: Nearly 3,000 people died in the Al-Qaeda attacks, including 10 Australians.
15: Good evening. A tragedy is unfolding in New York with a world.
13: Four planes hijacked, one

0: hitting the Pentagon, another crashing in a field in Pennsylvania after passengers fought back against the terrorists on board. Nine's former US Bureau Chief Robert Penfold was on the ground in New York in the days after the attacks. He witnessed a city in shock and at times denial.
1: The number of life stories being told here is growing by the hour.
2: There was this belief that people still might find somebody, and they were saying, so hundreds and then thousands of people were putting these photos up saying, do you know these people?
3: We are not getting worried at all. We know he's coming home.
2: These people eventually realised, of course, that none of these people, none of these hundreds of photographs on the wall, none of these people were ever going to come back to them.
4: There is no doubt this tragedy hangs heavy in the hearts of New Yorkers, but on the eve of the memorial, there is a sense here of resilience and solemn determination.
2: You know, Americans overall, they're tough and they get on with it.
0: Christina's since been diagnosed with uterine cancer. Doctors say it's because of her exposure to that toxic dust cloud. But most days she's back at ground zero, sharing the story of the morning the world changed as a tour guide.
5: I love New York City, and 9/11 didn't spook me away. I'm still here.
0: In New York City, Reid Butler, 9 News.
6: In a matter of hours, New York will officially mark 25 years since the attacks. Former US Presidents Bill Clinton, George W. Bush, Barack Obama and Joe Biden will attend the memorial in Manhattan. The current US President Donald Trump will be at a service at the Pentagon, reportedly in part because he wasn't permitted to speak at the service here in New York. He's denied those reports. He'll be represented in Manhattan by the Vice President, J.D. Vance.
7: The net's been spread across Moreton Bay with police out in force catching rule breakers on the water. Nearly 200 boaties have been intercepted during a multi-agency crackdown, with some failing compliance checks, others driving under the influence.
8: As the mercury climbs, water police are also turning up the heat. This is Baywatch at its best. Men and women in blue boarding boats across a four-day blitz in Moreton Bay targeting safety and compliance.
9: Suspected that that vessel is a stolen boat that's displaying some false registration. I'm going to place you under arrest for that offence.
8: Near Nudgee Boat Ramp, a routine check turned into a rough crossing for a man and his dog.
10: Have you had anything to drink today?
8: The 48-year-old skipper allegedly 2 times the legal blood alcohol limit. 179 vessels were intercepted across the multi-agency operation, with crews from Maritime Safety Queensland and Parks and Wildlife among those on board.
11: Operations like this, what we like to call cross-decking. We all have our own skill sets, we all have our own capabilities, but individually we can't cover all the black spots.
8: 3 people were charged and 41 infringement notices issued.
12: Water police are going to do some checks of your safety equipment,
8: including a 41-year-old man fined after officers found expired flares on board.
13: They expired in April.
8: A timely warning for boaties to be on their best behaviour, with the September school holidays just a week away.
11: Make sure that your boats are seaworthy, to make sure that they're equipped with all the safety gear that you need.
8: McKenna Bailey, 9 News.
7: Federal police have swooped on a Gold Coast ATO worker accused of leaking information obtained as a public official to criminal gangs. The 32-year-old man was taken into custody yesterday following a multi-agency investigation. Specialist police executing a search warrant at a Surfers Paradise home, seizing multiple devices and finding alleged child abuse material. He's been charged with 19 offences and suspended without pay.
14: A steaming pile of garbage. Literally, watch as a rubbish truck is forced to dump its flaming waste.
7: Controversy as a statue of Charlie Kirk is unveiled in Times Square.
14: And after sport, fit for a princess. Diana's revenge dress up for sale. The whopping price tag it's expected to fetch.
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18: River 949 Traffic.
19: Good evening. A check of those roads once again for you. The Ipswich Motorway, a little slow westbound through Goodna. The Centenary Motorway, fine now in both directions through Springfield. The Western Freeway, under speed outbound through Fig Tree Pocket. Cunningham Highway, untroubled in both directions. No worries on the Warrego Highway at the moment. And in town, no delays on Brisbane and Limestone Street. For the AFL today with Sportsbet, get a second chance on your

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1: A Gold Coast garbage collector has had an incredibly close call, managing to ditch a burning load just seconds before it erupted in flames. The truck was spotted making a speedy exit at Oxenford. A smoke billowed out of its compactor. The driver pulling into a boat ramp car park, dumping the burning rubbish as the blaze rapidly took hold.
2: It's among the biggest sporting spectacles on the planet. And today, Australia was the centre of the NFL universe as the San Francisco 49ers took on the Los Angeles Rams at the MCG.
1: And fans embraced it all, more than 100,000 of them packing out the stadium where they were treated to a whole lot more than just football.
3: It's Australia's biggest stadium, America's biggest sport, and a historic game day that delivered one very big spectacle.
4: You can hear that roar, here come the Niners.
3: With Melbourne and the MCG at their absolute finest, two cultures and countries joined forces in front of a sellout crowd. Then, with the formalities done, it was time for a bit of football.
5: And the 2026 NFL Melbourne game is underway.
3: After landing just 28 hours ago, the Rams got off to a flying start.
5: Aaron Williams right up the middle. At the goal line, he's in for a Rams touchdown.
3: But the 49ers responded, and the faithful lapped it up.
5: Purdy wants it all, looking for the end zone, and drops it in to DeMarcus Robinson.
3: As the plays ran, so did the entertainment. It was a full-blown pop concert at halftime.
6: I'm a sucker for you.
3: The Jonas Brothers rocked their hits, then threw in an Aussie classic. It was yet another pump-up for an already buzzing crowd. They filed in from sunrise, ready to soak up NFL Australia style.
7: Yay! And I've got to ask, is 8 a.m. too early for a beer?
8: 7 a.m.
3: Beamed across the US, this was exposure on a massive scale. And for San Francisco, it resulted in a very welcome win.
9: 15-hour flight, we're here the whole week. It was a grind, but we did it.
7: Well, if this is Melbourne's NFL audition, good luck finding fault. From the weather to the atmosphere, our city has delivered in spades, and there's already lots of talk about when American football will be back down under.
10: I reckon San Francisco is going to make this their outside home base for sure.
7: You're not celebrating a win, but how do you commiserate a loss?
11: A few more beers.
12: This is an experience of a lifetime.
7: Yeah. It's a 49-hour party, perhaps.
12: 100%.
13: That's the one.
12: Bang, bang, baby. Bang, bang.
3: Stephanie Anderson.

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1: Ned Balm joins us now from Melbourne, still on a high, I'm sure, but Ned, the party's not over yet.
2: Yeah, certainly not, Joel. We're here at the live site, and this will go through tonight and even into tomorrow. It gives you a bit of an idea as to the amount of money that is being pumped into this event here, the NFL, between Victoria and the NFL. And it's easy to see that it's money well spent when you look at those pictures of more than 100,000 people at the MCG. It's for that reason that the NFL is going to be hot property when they inevitably look at hopefully having a second game in Australia. I can tell you, later on in sport, I have a one-on-one exclusive interview with the Sport Minister Tim Mander. He explains Queensland's push to be that second city to host the NFL. We'll have those details in sport a little later on.
3: Thanks, Ned. A statue of Charlie Kirk has been unveiled in New York's Times Square 1 year since his death. The far-right American activist was shot dead while speaking at an outdoor campus debate at a Utah university. A local sculptor spent $100,000 creating the statue.
1: Muppet Mania has arrived in the southeast tonight, celebrating 70 years. How your family can step inside Jim Henson's wild and wonderful world for BrizFest, plus all the other festival fun on offer these school holidays. That's ahead.
3: Pledge of support. Donald Trump whips the party faithful into a frenzy as he paves the way for his successor.
1: Troubled waters, the bandit arrested trying to wade away from officers.
3: A new twist in the legal battle that's captivated the world.
1: And see the bizarre moment around a dozen Woolworths staff storm an IGA.

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1: Police have chased a man into a creek over an alleged armed robbery in Nambour yesterday afternoon.
2: He's in the creek, under the bridge. Get out of the water, mate.
1: The 19-year-old allegedly threatened staff members with a knife at a supermarket. He's been charged with robbery, threatening violence and attempted fraud.
3: The defence attorney for accused triple murderer Lindsay Clancy has renewed his push to have the case thrown out. The 36-year-old is accused of killing her three children, but her lawyers are arguing that she should be found not guilty by reason of insanity. A judge ruled the case a mistrial last week after a jury was unable to come to a verdict.
1: Gripping onto the presidential torch he'll soon have to pass on, Donald Trump is begging MAGA diehards to show the same support for Republican candidates that they've shown him. And love him or hate him, the ad hoc Republican convention is galvanising President Trump's base.
4: In Trump's America, the faithful pledge allegiance not just to the flag.
5: Please raise your right hand. I pledge to the greatest president in the history of the United States. We are going to vote on November 3rd.
4: And that was the goal of this one-of-a-kind midterm convention, to whip up a big red wave at the crucial November vote. The president doubling down on his trillion-dollar deal, $5,000 to every American adult in exchange for victory.
6: Do you think Donald Trump's actually going to deliver on the $5,000 for every American?
7: I do. Trump always delivers.
8: I don't know. I don't care. I don't care. I just want to get our guys in.
5: Go out and vote.
6: Donald Trump speak at an election-style rally where his pride is on the line. The next time we see Republicans gather like this, it'll likely be when they announce their next presidential candidate.
4: Many here believe that will be J.D. Vance.
9: Don't give the country over to a bunch of crazy people.
6: Who comes after Trump?
10: I think J.D. Vance.
3: J.D. Vance.
4: Still, some MAGA faithful are hoping for a Constitution-defying Hail Mary.
11: I'm wearing a hat right now that says Trump 2028. I feel like Donald Trump might jump back in.
4: In Dallas, Texas, Lily Greer, 9 News.
3: The owner of an IGA is demanding an explanation from Woolworths after CCTV captured about a dozen of its employees scoping out his store in Perth's western suburbs. The staff seen checking out fresh produce, some even taking photos, with the new Woolies opening just 1 kilometre away. Woolworths says market research is common in retail, but the visit is being reviewed with team members.
1: From $28,000 to just $25,000, the government steps in to give sufferers of a cruel disease some much-needed relief.
12: It's the richest game in town. I'll tell you how much the Rams and 49ers are making.
3: How you can step inside the wild and wonderful world of the Muppets these school holidays.
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17: River 949 traffic.
18: Good evening. A check of those roads for you. Still a few delays lingering on the Western Freeway outbound through Fig Tree Pocket. Otherwise, the Ipswich Motorway moving well in both directions. The Centenary Motorway delay free. Cunningham Highway moving to speed in both directions there. No worries on the Warrego. Redbank Plains Road with still some scattered delays through Redbank Plains. Meanwhile, in town, a few delays lingering on Brisbane Street. 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
6: There's no doubt there's money in sport. The Rams and the 49ers each fielding teams at the MCG today worth hundreds of millions in salaries. Finance editor Chris Kohler has the breakdown.
7: As the players ran out onto the MCG this morning, Australia was watching about half a billion dollars worth of talent get into position. NFL teams each have a salary cap of just over 418 million Australian dollars, which compares with the AFL's cap of about $18 million per team and the NRL's $12 million per team. Of course, NFL teams have more players, but a lot of the money goes to a few stars. In Australian dollar terms, Matthew Stafford makes about $80 million a year playing for the Rams, and Brock Purdy takes home about $75 million as the 49ers quarterback. Something to aspire to for the AFL and NRL, where the top paid players get between $1 and $2 million per season. Over on the share market, it was another bruising day for investors, with the ASX dropping 0.9%. Over the week, the losses were close to 3%. As rising oil prices and concerns we might see further interest rate hikes hit the market hard. And the Australian dollar is buying 71 US cents, 61 euro cents and 110 Japanese yen this evening.
6: Checking fuel, the average price for unleaded petrol in Brisbane is $2.11 and $2.12 on the Gold Coast. Diesel in Brisbane is $2.61. RACQ says retail prices are trending up. If you need to fill up, aim for $2.12 or less for unleaded.
8: MND patients with a genetic form of the disease are being thrown a lifeline tonight, with the government listing one of the few treatments available on the PBS. Nikki Lynch says the drug has allowed her to live independently 4.5 years on from her diagnosis.
9: Nikki Lynch inherited a form of motor neurone disease that's claimed 23 of her family members, including her mum and brother. Since 2022, after her own diagnosis, the 54-year-old receives spinal injections of this drug every 3 weeks.
10: It is so important because the majority of family members have only lasted 6 months. So I'm going on 4.5 years.
9: At a national conference for MND, the federal

0: Health Minister announcing that same drug, Qalsody, generically known as Tofersen, will be added to the PBS.
1: I'm delighted that we've been able to do that effective from the 1st of October.
0: Instead of costing $28,600 per script, patients will only pay $25 or $7.70 for concession holders. It's a major step forward for those with a genetic form of the disease called SOD1.
2: I think it's absolutely fantastic for my family. It's huge.
0: Around 70 Australians each year are set to benefit from the listing. Experts say the development of this drug will pave the way for more therapies.
3: I look after 144 families with genetic motor neuron disease, and there are more than 40 genes.
0: Still, there is no cure, and the cause of 90% of cases is unknown. Experts calling for a national registry, with New South Wales recently including MND as a notifiable disease.
3: Our contention is that that's environmental. We need to leave no stone unturned.
0: The PBS listing comes as MND awareness reaches more Australians through the work of the late Neil Danaher and the diagnosis of Rabbitoh's gyro.
2: They will find a cure, and I know it's there.
0: Gabriella Rogers, Nine News.
4: The Prince and Princess of Wales have attended an event marking World Suicide Prevention Day. The royal couple visiting Everton Football Club's stadium in Liverpool, where William launched a toolkit to promote mental health. The Prince saying sport has the ability to reach people who may never walk through the door of a mental health care service.
5: Next in sport, the campaign to bring an NFL game to Brisbane ramps up. Plus, the Dolphins fire up before their finals debut, trading blows with each other.
4: At the end of sport, the dress that sparked a media frenzy makes headlines all over again.
6: And a great office for tonight's weather down here at the Swell Festival at Currumbin. A light shower here a moment ago. Some showers for parts of the southeast this evening. I'll let you know where we can expect those showers to remain this weekend. The full forecast coming up soon.
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1: Good evening. Our Queensland contenders in this year's NRL final series will both have to defy history to clinch the premiership. No team has won the competition after conceding 50 points in a match throughout the season, and it's happened to the Dolphins and Cowboys multiple times this year.
2: All fired up for their first taste of finals footy, the Finns not holding back in their last training session, push and shove to gear up for a fierce physical battle.
3: We know how big the game is, we know how much the Warriors are going to be up for it, but we are too.
2: The Dolphins out to defy history, no team has won the premiership after conceding 50 points in a match, and it's happened to the Finns twice this year.
3: Everyone can have bad days and make errors and things like that, and we certainly had a couple of them, but I would have been really proud of with the group is the way they have responded.
2: Tomorrow's battle with the Warriors holds extra significance for the Finns' Kiwi contingent.
3: They all love coming back over here and playing in front of their family, and something they don't get to do too often.
4: Most of them go for the Warriors, but they're messaging me for tickets, but I don't know if I can get them some.
2: Axed for the Origin decider after his Game 2 debut, Finu Fuiaki's taken on board Billy Slater's advice on how to be better in big games.
4: Probably defense-wise, getting a few techniques wrong in my tackles there, so to get a few back off him, man, to try and improve my game, it's something that I'll take away close to my heart.
2: There's a wry smile from Todd Payton seeing his Cowboys in the finals after being considered the coach most likely to be sacked at the start of the season.
5: I believe that I've approached it without the chip on the shoulder. I had it last year. I really got my back up in a lot of ways, and it affected the way I was day to day. It affected the way I was at home, and I've just managed or understood that, you've got to let things go. I think that's had a real positive effect on what I've been able to do with the team.
2: But it's hard to know what the unpredictable Cowboys will dish up in tomorrow's elimination final against the Sharks.
5: There are days where I thought, we're ready to go and we get pants, and there's other days where I think, might have been a bit of strife and we play well. So it's hard to get a read, but I'm certainly confident about what we're going to do tomorrow.
2: Matthew Simbikas, Nine News.
1: And the NRL finals start tonight with a sudden death showdown between the Rabbitohs and Knights. Jonathan Thurston will be part of Nine's coverage. JT, the Knights are the fairy tale story of the NRL this season, but how tough will it be then to beat Wayne Bennett's Bunnies there?
6: Oh, it certainly will be extremely tough to beat the Bunnies, but the Knights have won four of their past five games against the Bunnies, so they'll be coming down here into this game very confident. The key for the Knights will be able to get Kalyn Ponga and Fletcher Sharp the ball. They're both great ball runners. If they can create some havoc through the middle part of the field, then get those boys on the edges to cause some havoc as well. But for the Bunnies, they need to go up in sixes as well. They need to score some points, and it all comes down to their left edge with Cody Walker and Latrell Mitchell. That's where all their attack comes from. So if the Knights can shut that edge down, then that'll go a long way to them winning the final.
1: Thanks for that, JT. Look forward to hearing you in commentary all live and free on Nine. To AFL now, and a blunt message from Chris Fagan as he leaps to the defence of his under-fire Lions after being embarrassed by the Swans in week one of the AFL finals. The two-time premiership winning coach taking aim at criticism of Brisbane co-captain Hugh McCluggage, with the midfielder below his best since returning from a calf injury.
7: He's actually a champion. He's an All-Australian, and he's been out for about 6 weeks, so we'll give him that game.
1: The Lions face Adelaide in tomorrow's knockout finals. The Crows haven't won at the Gabba since back in 2018. The NFL's Aussie experiment may have started at the MCG, but it could soon be heading here to Queensland. Nine News was in Melbourne, courtesy of Visit Victoria, to see today's historic match

0: Momentum, this touchdown setting the MCG alight.
1: Purdy wants it all, looking for the end zone, and drops it in to DeMarcus Robinson.
0: Before dominating the second half to run away 27-7.
1: Round one, not just goes to San Francisco, but goes to San Francisco in a big, big way.
0: The event one of Olympic proportions, fit for a future host city, at least in the mind of one spectator. Queensland's sport minister confident the Sunshine State can snatch the spectacle.
2: Look, we're in discussions with the NFL at the moment, and that's another reason that I'm here.
0: And the key to getting it over the line could be flag football. Its inclusion as an Olympic sport in LA, a golden opportunity for Brisbane.
2: We have a tremendous opportunity with the Games, leading into the Games. We can use that as leverage, and don't worry, we're doing our best to make sure that happens.
0: And to make sure American fans can see the Sunshine State too.
3: Wherever football can be played internationally will not welcome us. Let's go.
4: Would you like to come to Queensland?
5: Yes.
6: Yes, of course. Yeah. Yes. We don't know where it's at, but we would love to go there.
0: Ned Baum, Nine News.
7: Yeah, who wouldn't want to come to Queensland? Well, tennis now, and Aryna Sabalenka is just one win away from a third straight US Open crown. The top seed beat hometown favourite Jessica Pegula in straight sets to book her spot in the final. She will face the woman who just took her world number one ranking, Elena Rybakina, after she came from a set down to defeat another local hope, Coco Gauff, in their semi. Manchester City has made a successful Champions League return, smashing the champions of Azerbaijan 4-0. Another high-scoring match played out in Munich as well. Harry Kane inspiring Bayern's 5-0 victory. Some cross-code support from Matilda's superstar, Mary Fowler, who presented the Wallaroos with their jerseys in Manchester, inspiring the Aussie women's rugby team before they faced the world champions England in Salford on Sunday. And Craig Lowndes looked a little rusty in his supercar's return, veering off track in practice at the Bend. More problems in pit lane before the start of the Enduro Cup. The congestion almost causing a multi-car pile-up. Turn 5 also hazardous in South Australia. This weekend's round will see Lowndes team up with our Queensland youngster, Bailey Hall. But just back on the NFL, what do you think? Better at Suncorp Stadium than the MCG?
8: For sure.
9: Better view, that's for sure. Some of those MCG seats
8: were quite far away. Much.
7: Yeah, we do better in Queensland.
9: Tough to compete with 100,000.
8: Can't beat
9: the math doesn't quite work out.
8: Thanks, AJ.
9: Thank you.
8: It made global headlines and broke royal protocol. And now for the first time, Princess Diana's famous revenge dress is up for sale. She wore it the same night then Prince Charles publicly revealed he'd been unfaithful. It will go on display before going under the hammer. It's expected to fetch more than $400,000.
9: In just 3 minutes, from Muppet Mania to Dancing at Dawn, all the affordable family fun on offer these school holidays. Your full guide is coming up next.
8: First, though, Luke's back with a check on the weather. Luke, where are we seeing some showers this evening?
10: Melissa, thankfully they have cleared down here at Currumbin, but some patchy, very light showers up around the Sunshine Coast this evening. Potentially decent falls on the way for parts of the southeast tomorrow, though. I'll let you know exactly what to expect at your place. The full forecast coming up next.
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5: From world exclusives to Australian firsts, our city has it all this weekend for Brisbane Festival. 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
8: What we're doing is giving everyone a taste of a bit of African culture. 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
6: A rainbow connection away at the Gallery of Modern Art, you can find Kermit the Frog. 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
12: Looks great. Time now for your full weather forecast with Luke Bradnam. Luke, how much rain are we expecting tomorrow?
13: Melissa, no more than a drizzle actually in the city, and the western suburbs should have a really nice day, but it's along the coastal fringe we could see falls 5 to 10 millimetres, mostly from late morning into the afternoon, so you should be able to get it out and about tomorrow morning. Maybe you'll come down here to Swell at Currumbin. It kicked off tonight, runs through until September 20. This is one of my favourites behind me. It is all made from recycled material, a beautiful sculpture, could be yours for $51,000. If you'd like it in your front yard. Have a look how today unfolded from around the flyover. You can see that

0: As temperatures warming up in the west to the mid-20s, but a cool day along the coastal fringe. That was courtesy of the southeasterly winds through the bayside suburbs this afternoon, over 50 kilometres an hour, and they did bring in some very light showers for us. Tomorrow's weather map shows a high over the Tasman. That's going to push those southeasterly winds again up the eastern seaboard, potentially along the Queensland coastline as well. If you're heading interstate tomorrow, a partly cloudy one on the way for Sydney, mostly sunny for Canberra and Melbourne, sunshine for Hobart, mostly sunny for Adelaide, a shower or two in the west for Perth, and for you in Darwin, a great day, sunshine and 34 degrees. Back into Queensland, a shower or two for Cairns, partly cloudy for Townsville, light shower or two, very windy for Mackay tomorrow, and then along the Capricorn coast, a partly cloudy day, temperatures in the mid-20s, and a shower or two most likely from the afternoon into the evening along the Fraser coast. In the west, a fine day ahead for the Isar right the way through to Roma. Here in the southeast, medium chance of showers along the coastal fringe, pretty much no chance in the west. We'll see those winds around again in the morning, but they'll ease by the afternoon, and temperatures are very similar to what we had today, low 20s along the coast and mid 20s in the west. And out on the bay tomorrow, southeasterly winds 10 to 15 knots, we'll see seas below 1 metre. And for the city, Saturday looks this way, a top of 23 again, overnight dropping down to 13 with a light shower or two possible tomorrow. Looking ahead, pretty similar for our Sunday, but a top of 24. And then it warms up next week, 25 for Monday, 27 degrees for Tuesday, and 25 for Wednesday. For Ipswich, a shower or two possible tomorrow, 25 the top for Sunday. Warming up next week, Tuesday and Wednesday, getting up into the high 20s. And then here on the Gold Coast, a shower or two tomorrow, partly cloudy Monday, and a beautiful looking Tuesday. It's pretty similar for you up on the Sunshine Coast as well. Some warmer temps on the way from Tuesday. Let's have a look at the beaches. Not a lot to get excited about for the board riders out there today. You could forget about the open beaches. They were blown out with those strong southeasterly winds around. More of that to begin with tomorrow. The good news from today, we did see that swell muscle up slightly. Nothing massive, around the 1 to 3 foot mark, and definitely the protected corners, both up on the sunny coast and down here on the Gold Coast, will be the pick tomorrow. You may get lucky in the afternoon as those winds ease and find a wave on the open beaches, but there won't be too much quality to it. Water temp's beautiful though, just a tick under 21 degrees, and the water viz crystal clear as well. Offshore for the boaties, the longer you leave it, the better it will get. Those winds really easing by the afternoon. Offshore, plenty of action. Fish the Deep Charters picking up some quality kingies through the week. Great stuff. There you have it, guys. Mixed bag weather-wise this weekend, but the Swell Festival running through until September 20. Come and check it out.
1: Sounds good, Luke. Thank you. And that is Nine News Queensland for this evening. Stick around to see the Rabbitohs take on the Knights in a must-win clash.
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10: River 949 traffic.
11: A last look at your roads as we get into Friday night. We've got a car broken down on the Logan Motorway eastbound on-ramp from the Gateway Motorway in Druvale. Still dealing with a multi-vehicle accident on Beaudesert Beenleigh Road at Duns Road in Wolfdene. Clear now for Ipswich Motorway, the Western Freeway, Centenary Highway 2 up towards the Jindalee Bridge or southbound into Springfield Lakes. No hold-ups for your run through Flinders View on the Cunningham Highway and no delays on the Warrego Highway between Ipswich and Toowoomba. Whether you're moving, decluttering your home or office or heading overseas, let Storage King help you start your new chapter. 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Search Storage King today. It's Wal Karaka. We've got more traffic in the morning on River 949 and the iHeart app.
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3: Victim numbers are down 9.6%. But most serious crimes are committed by repeat offenders, often while they're on bail. 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Alongside more police and more early intervention and rehabilitation, it's part of our plan to keep making Queensland safer. To have your say on the proposed new laws, search Breach Bail, Go to Jail. 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
4: Like that. Yeah. Like that. Oh, and definitely that bed.
5: It's Temple & Webster. You can afford it.
4: And this linen is gorgeous.
5: It's less than you think.
4: I do love those bedside tables.
5: So will your wallet.
4: Yeah, good point. Wait, who is that?
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4: Huh. Add.
5: Temple & Webster. Beautiful things. And beautiful.
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0: aboard Secret Sound Airways Flight 949. 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
6: River 949 Traffic.
7: Let's get a check of the Big Five and the Ipswich Motorway flowing at speed right the way through. No problems with the Centenary Highway inbound or outbound through Jindalee. The Western Freeway is a clear run and it's also looking good on the Warrego and Cunningham Highways. We've got a crash reported on a Blunder Road, Durack around Glenala Road, not causing too many traffic dramas though. The Logan Motorway flowing at speed both directions and the M1 is clear northbound and southbound. If a new Volkswagen's been sitting on your wish list for a while, now might be your time. 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If you spot anything on the roads, give us a call on 3813 1949. It's Jim Boomer and we'll check your traffic again in an hour on River 949.
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0: after he was allegedly busted with 36 grams of cannabis, a bong and electronic scales. 36-year-old Aaron Brokenshire's South Denpasar apartment was raided on Monday. Local police accuse him of being a drug dealer. There are calls for Erin Patterson to receive better treatment behind bars, with an inmates lobby group claiming her solitary confinement is close to torture. Justice Action wants the Triple Mushroom murderer to receive counselling for her mental health. And Donald Trump has joined former US presidents at a memorial marking 25 years since September 11. He says, "We will always remember the close to 3,000 lives that were lost.
1: We will cherish their beautiful memories, and we will protect this country and its freedoms for every future generation. We will protect it like never before."
2: Q Legal Lawyers, protecting your rights and supporting our community. River 949, your sport now.
0: It is season over for Souths after last night's 20 points to 10 loss to the Knights at Allianz. The result means last year's Wooden Spooners are just two wins from the grand final, while Bunnies coach Wayne Bennett is not happy with the bunker yet again after a controversial knock-on call.
3: "The quicker they get rid of the bunker, the happier I'll be. I think anyone that plays rugby league or knows rugby league knows there was a knock-on. The ball was knocked out of his hand."
0: Over to AFL, and Freo set up a preliminary final against the Sydney Swans next week after knocking off the Cats in last night's semi-final in Perth. While Lions coach Chris Fagan is not buying into suggestions his side will necessarily respond to last week's thumping by the Swans when they face the Crows tonight in Brisbane.
4: "Just because we've done it in the past doesn't guarantee that it's going to happen tomorrow. We need to turn up ready to go. It's all about action. It's not about talk."
5: Schulte's Paddock to Plate Butchery. 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Don't go past. Take the overpass.
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0: Greece. It is 13 degrees.
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0: Top of the morning to you, Nikki.
2: Oh.
0: How are you?
2: Oh, you know, not as sprightly as you.
0: Oh, well, I'm not either, but, like, I'm getting back into the truck, so I'm just running away from every problem I've got.
2: Oh, lovely.
0: It's great.
2: Yeah.
0: How are you going?
2: Yeah, good.
0: What's happened this week?
2: Oh, just same.
0: Yeah?
2: Yeah.
0: Work. You know, I left council due to being diabetic and not being able to read, you know, things and having toe issues and all the rest of it, diabetes.
2: Being special.
0: Being special. But let me tell you something. For 6 months now, this is my second, because they do tests over 3 months. Okay. This is my second month in 2 years since I was diagnosed that I've actually made the numbers that I'm supposed to make to keep my diabetes in order. So I've had a reading of 7.3 or something, and then the reading I had done last week was 6.8.
2: Okay.
0: So
2: you're in the normal range?
0: Well, it's just taken me so long to try and get myself back in order.
2: Right.
0: It's crazy, eh? So when you think about something diabetes, you don't think of it as being a serious issue. But
2: yeah, it's pretty serious.
0: It is pretty serious, yeah. It's taken me that long to be able to see properly.
2: Yeah.
0: And
2: we've got another few serious issues, but we don't
0: I do, mind. Yeah. I'm still working on them. Yeah. One, being able to keep my mouth closed. That's a hard one. Hey, listen, we got plenty going on today. We're going to talk to our normal mayors.
2: Mm.
0: We are going to announce our junior sports star of the week.
2: Yes.
0: And I'm going to struggle to work out the changes that the team at River 949 have done to the tech here.
2: It's only been like 2 months now, Dave.
0: No, it hasn't.
2: A month.
0: Who else is having trouble with this?
2: I'll help you. Like, okay.
0: I just can't deal with these changes.
2: It's all right.
0: Constant changes. And then someone rang up the other day and tried to help me fix it, and I hung up on them because I thought they were a scammer. It was the ATO again. Hey, let's get straight back into this, Nick. The west wind. Do you know what I'm talking about?
2: The westerlies.
0: What's the west wind?
2: The westerlies.
0: What's it called?
2: The westerlies.
0: No. What's the actual name for it?
2: The winds from the west.
0: Zephyr.
2: Oh.
0: Zephyr means a west wind.
2: There you go.
0: Mm. Wow. There you go.
2: Oh, wise man.
0: I'm not bad for a truck driver, am I? Look at that.
2: He Googled it.
0: Red Hot Chili Peppers. The Zephyr song. They actually made a car called a Zephyr. That's why I know.
2: Yeah, right. Okay.
0: Red Hot Chili Peppers and Kate Bush. That'll get us kicking. Get your coffee ready. You're with Dave and Nikki on the Saturday Startup on River.

0: Testing one, two.
1: Oh, well, I had to because I've just had, we've just had a couple of phone calls saying that you're too low on your microphone.
0: Yeah, because you didn't turn it on.
1: You were sitting back.
0: No, I wasn't.
1: Yeah.
0: It's
1: not a lounge chair here,
0: it's
1: Nikki.
0: It's me.
1: Yeah.
0: It's all me.
1: Of course it was.
0: Yeah.
1: Hey, listen, what's happening this weekend?
0: There is heaps happening. Power Cruise, Dave.
1: Power Cruise?
0: Power Cruise!
1: And,
0: sorry, I get excited.
1: Oh, it's an adrenaline junkies weekend.
0: It is.
1: The Pro Stock Nationals are on at Willowbank Dragway.
0: Ooh.
1: A raceway there.
0: Oh, it's all happening.
1: So it's, yes, I can feel the top fuel running through my veins.
0: Bit of torn. QR, the drag strip, your skid, your show, your cruise, your race. What do you do?
1: And then you can go and check out the Martial Arts Queensland Open Day, the Bevel Twilight Markets.
0: Or you can go to Nicholas Street for the Dash Hound Expo.
1: Oh, jeez.
0: Be careful. They're savage.
1: Ooh. Guess what?
0: What?
1: If it's live or local,
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2: Morning, everybody. Checking all things beach, surf and fishing into September, and these conditions should start to improve in some sense and get worse in others. The wind usually starts to come from the north. That's what's going to happen today, and that flow is coming in from the north. Not a lot of swell. You're sort of in that sort of knee, waist, high area, and if you can get in early for the next couple of months, a good idea to do so. It gets a little bit sketchy about early open beaches, and look to get out of any northerly winds. Along the beaches, dewies are being caught around the Kiwanis Stretch. Some nice gutters have formed as well. In the rivers, the Brimmer around the Balsa Park up to the Sunshine Coast. Muddy's still about as well. They're starting to come to life in the warmer weather. And some excellent flatties being caught around the mouth of the Maroochy River as well. Pretty good conditions. Getting there from, say, Tivoli to Mooloolaba, you'll do that in around 2 hours. It's going to take you. It's a good trip. A little bit around the Caloundra Interchange to watch out for. And that runs through further south from Yamanto straight towards the heart of Broadbeach. It'll take you about an hour and 15 minutes. It's going to build as well. Looking for a marriage celebrant this year or next? Check out this bloke. Noosa-style ceremonies. Chilled, fun, relaxed ceremonies with a normal bloke doing the wedding. Details at noosastyleceremonies.com.au. 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

949 Saturday Startup. If it's happening locally, Dave and Nikki will talk about it. If it's not happening, they'll probably just make it up anyway.

0: Hey, Nikki.
1: Yeah.
0: Guess what?
1: What?
0: Guess who I found?
1: Who?
0: Jeff from the top of the hill.
1: Oh, man, Jeff McDonald from Toowoomba.
0: Hey, Jeff, how are you this morning?
2: Very well, you guys. Now, I know we're tight for time, but it's probably about time we bring back some of those intro songs for some of the mayors, I think,
0: yeah.
2: At some stage. Yeah, it's leading into we get warmer weather and into the summer and what have you.
0: Well, I actually brought a song in for you before.
2: Beautiful.
0: So the West Wind.
1: Yeah, we know, Dave.
0: Okay, just thought I'd tell you.
2: Well done, Dave.
0: I've been shot down, Jeff.
2: But they're handy to have those things in your back pocket, so well done.
0: What, Nikki?
2: No. Now, listen, there's a lot on. Well, this weekend is the weekend to get out and enjoy the Toowoomba Studio Art Trails. It goes every weekend in September, and you can check it out at toowoombastudioarttrails.com.au. We also have the 150th anniversary of Pittsworth, the township, and I'm sure there's plenty of listeners

0: will have an affinity to Pittsworth in some way, shape or form.
1: Yep.
0: There's the usual things, the time capsule and a street parade from 11. We also have the farmers markets, of course, that go on every Saturday morning under the windmills, near Common Co. It's called the farmers markets. They're actually on tomorrow as well. We have the Greenmount 125th anniversary of the Greenmount School this afternoon. And then, of course, tomorrow, another big day, Kabbalah Hall have Sarah Storer. You'll know Sarah Storer, 22 Golden Guitar Awards, Best Country Album. The PCYC markets are on in the morning. It's National Tree Day tomorrow as well, Nick. I'm sure you'll be out planting a tree somewhere.
1: Always.
0: So that's happening Adams Park at Harristown in Toowoomba from 8 till 10. The John Darien Woolshed have You Played Where. It's a concept. It's a touring live music. And I just want to give a shout out. We're on the cusp of the Toowoomba Carnival Flowers, the 77th Toowoomba Carnival Flowers, and next Friday's Floral Friday, where we're attempting to break a world record. So I'll be able to give you an update on that next week. And, of course, the parade next Saturday as well. Visit ToowoombaRegion.com.au.
2: Of course, the webpage. Here we go. The West Wind.
0: Oh, lovely.
2: Hey? The West Wind. So, us cultured people, Nikki,
1: oh God,
2: don't know about
1: much,
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1: Does it?
2: Jeff McDonald, the mayor from Toowoomba.
0: Thank you, guys. Have a great weekend. Talk to you next week.

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6: River 949 Traffic.
7: The Ipswich motorway flowing at speed both directions. It's a clear run on the Centenary Highway inbound and outbound around Jindalee and also Springfield. The Western freeways are flowing at speed, and it's also a clear run on the Warrego and Cunningham highways. The Logan motorway is flowing nicely. M1 looking good to and from the Gold Coast. It is picking up on the Mount Lindsay Highway through Boronia Heights and then on Beaudesert Road through Callum Vale, but moving nicely. 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If you spot anything on the roads, give us a call on 38131949. It's Jim Boober, and we'll check your traffic again in an hour on River 949.
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9: Good morning, I'm James Royce. Police have been carrying out welfare checks after another Optus outage struck parts of Victoria, South Australia, Tassie and the Top End. More than 40 000 calls failed to get through in Victoria alone, while the telco is trying to find out the cause of the 76-minute disruption. Donald Trump has used the 25th anniversary of the September 11 attacks to pay tribute to the almost 3,000 lives that were lost, and also for those on board the United Airlines Flight 93 who fought back against the terrorists.
10: A brave flight attendant boiled water to fight back. A loving father from

0: Jersey, Todd Beamer asked a telephone operator in Illinois to join him in the Lord's Prayer. And then he said his last words, "Let's roll."
1: An Australian man is expected to be charged with narcotics offences after he was allegedly busted with cannabis and a bong in his Bali apartment. Local police allege 36-year-old Aaron Robert Brokenshire is a drug dealer. He faces up to 12 years jail if convicted. And federal police have charged a tax office worker after they allegedly passed on info to a crime gang. The 32-year-old man has been charged with corruption offences. He'll face court later this month.
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1: Knights coach Justin Holbrook is proud as punch this morning after last year's Wooden Spooners knocked off Souths in last night's elimination final at Allianz Stadium.
3: You know, we knew it was going to be a tough game, but we were always confident that, yeah, we knew we had to play well, but if we did that, we'd come away with a win. And, yeah, really proud. Proud of the playing group, the staff, and obviously how many fans made the effort to come down. That was unreal.
1: The final score 20 points to 10, and the finals continue to Savo. The winner of the qualifying final between the Wales and Dolphins will go straight to the preliminary final, while it'll be season over for the loser of tonight's clash between the Sharks and Cowboys in Sydney. And in AFL, Frio's booked a semi-final spot against the Swans after last night's 14-point win over Geelong.
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6: Today's weather. Partly cloudy, medium chance of showers. Between 1 to 5 mil, most likely late morning into the early afternoon. Winds 15 to 20 kilometres an hour, turning east to southeast 15 to 25 kilometres an hour in the morning into the late afternoon, into the early afternoon. Currently, it is a maximum today of 23 degrees. At the Empire Theatre in Toowoomba, it is 11 degrees. Kilcoy Lions Club for the Crafty Cubs day today, it is 12 degrees. And at the Ipswich Civic Centre for the showing of Grease, it is 13 degrees.

0: Civic Centre for the showing of Grease. It is 13 degrees.
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0: Hey, Nick.
2: Hey.
0: Coffee time.
2: Yeah.
0: I know. How good's coffee?
2: Yeah, okay.
0: You've made me coffee. It's great. It's wonderful.
2: Oh, that's good.
0: Thank you. Yeah. Does that... Are you trying to make up for being horrible to me before?
2: No. I just am a thoughtful person, Dave. Oh, what did I do that was horrible to you?
0: Oh, we were just talking, and you were horrible to me about my cough.
2: Oh, my God.
0: No.
2: Listen, we're going to talk to Jason Wendt, the mayor from Somerset.
0: Okay, we'll have a chat.
2: And he's a vet, so he might have... something for you.
0: Well, the tablets I'm taking are huge now. They're the same size as my hand.
2: Mm-hmm.
0: I don't know what they are, but they're massive.
2: They sound like a choking hazard.
0: They are a choking hazard, yeah. I've got to try and break them up into about three bits to get them down.
2: Could there be an ulterior motive there, Dave?
0: Oh, I just don't think you understand how bad the man flu is, Nikki.
2: Jesus. Dave. I can help you out.
0: Yeah, can you?
2: Yeah.
0: How?
2: A bit of a tap on the cranium.
0: Yeah. Goodness me. Hey, listen, yeah, we are going to talk to Jason about what's going on. Mm-hmm. I'm not going to ask him. He's a vet.
2: Yeah, well, he knows it all. Same. You're a beast, aren't you?
0: The gloves, when the doctor and the vet put on the gloves, there's a very different result to that one.
2: Okay, that's true.
0: So that's pretty scary.
2: I kind of want it all to happen now. I kind of want it all to unfold. But
0: hey,
2: if you're really sick, you just put up with it, Dave.
0: We're also going to try and get older Tom Sharp, the mayor from the Somerset, about what's going on. And our junior...
2: Tom Sharp is the mayor from the Scenic Rim. You really are under the weather, aren't you?
0: I don't want to make a mistake.
2: You always do, though.
0: God, he is the mayor. Oh, look, that's how sick I am.
2: Oh, wow. Okay, look, what else?
0: Our junior sports star of the week, 8:30 we'll name them. There's Little Athletics.
2: Oh, cool.
0: Okay, so if you do Little Athletics, keep tuned, 8:30, you're going to hear someone's name up who's our junior sports star of the week.
2: There you go.
0: Athletics.
2: Do you know what athletics is, Dave?
0: Yeah, it's the same thing that I do when I'm getting chased by the police. I run. That's what it is. Let's get it. And I pray like Madonna. And then I choose Texas because that's where I want to be.
2: Over the border.
0: Go, quick. Hey, you're listening to Dave and Nicky on the Saturday Startup on River 949.

0: Hey, Nick.
1: Hey, Dave. Hey,
0: guess who I found?
1: Who?
0: Jason went.
1: Uh-oh.
0: And we've just been chatting off air, and he's blaming me because he's got a cough.
1: But yeah, you know I don't want to know.
0: You know what? It is seriously bad, this man flu's going around. It is so bad. Okay. Childbirth doesn't register against this at all.
1: Okay, when you start talking sense, let me know and I'll chime in.
0: Hear that? That's so bad. I think I'm going to have to take a month
1: Look,
0: off.
1: It's not about you, Dave.
0: Jason's got the same thing, yeah.
2: We'll make it, mate. We'll make it.
0: Are we going to get through? And I got some tablets. And I thought of you straight away when I got the tablets because they were like, a horse needs to have them. You know? You know how when you're a kid, Mum used to rub your neck to make you swallow tablets? It's just
1: so
0: bad.
1: Maybe the doctor was hoping you'd choke
0: it. Is so bad, this man flu. Oh.
2: And like I said to you, Dave, they just gave you the placebo ones, mate, to make you feel better.
1: Anyway. Hey, Jason, what's happening in the Somerset this weekend?
2: Oh, we've got a bit going on this weekend. So market's kicking off this morning at 7 esk and up at Kilcoy. We've got the Mac Muster on today. Yeah, another big truck event. So coming in from Caboolture and then, you know, up at Mount Archer. So that's from 12. There'll be a lot of trucks. Are you going, Dave?
0: Of course I am. It's Mac trucks. They built this nation.
2: Well, I'll see you there. I won't kiss today.
0: No.
1: We just lost half the listeners.
2: And then tomorrow, Fernvale Country Markets at the school as well. And so that's the weekend. Coming up this Friday, we've got our Kilcoy Multicultural Festival. That's a pretty big event for us out here, particularly up around Kilcoy. Otherwise, just come and sit next to the river because it's pretty dry.
0: Has it got water in
2: it? Are you feeding your cows, Nikki? It's getting pretty dry.
1: I know. They're really hanging out because I give them some snacks. I give them a bale of Lucin and they just run after me now.
0: Hang on. What else are we talking about? The Mac Muster. Are we just talking about the Mac Muster?
1: No, it's gone, Dave.
0: No, it has not.
2: You're talking about animals, always.
0: Oh, no.
2: Always, Dave. No. Back on animals.
0: No, back onto the Mac Muster and the Somerset region.
1: And,
2: absolutely.
1: There's cattle in the Somerset region too, Dave.
0: Yeah, but this is about horsepower. This is about...
1: see what I have to deal with here, Jason?
2: They know that, Nikki. That's why, like, it's a short session so you can survive till the next week.
1: True. So true.
2: Poor Dave.
1: I'll have to get some of those placebos off you.
0: No. I got real tablets because this is a real illness.
1: I'll get those really big ones, Jason. No sugar coating on them either, so they can get stuck. Might take more than one dart. We might need two darts to take him down.
0: Goodness me. What's the webpage, Jason?
2: Experience Somerset.
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0: Nick, how you doing?
1: Hey, Dave.
0: Had a bit of trouble getting hold of Tom.
1: Yeah, Sharpie sleeping in.
0: Oh, I bet he's not. I bet he's at the Tambourine Mountain Gallery Walk Precinct.
1: Oh, is he?
0: He'd be up there visiting the shopping and hospitality hub at Tambourine Mountain Gallery this week.
1: Oh, he could be at the Boona Country Markets also.
0: He could be. Yeah, Springlee Park at Boona.
1: Yeah, they started at 7 a.m.
0: He might be getting ready for the wedding expo tomorrow.
1: So.
0: He could just be doing that.
1: Yeah. He's at the free wedding expo at Tambourine and Beachfront. That's where he is.
0: That's tomorrow.
1: Oh, okay.
0: At Munro Court at Tambourine Mountain. And Tambourine Mountain Orchestra. I was just about to say that wrong. Spring concert.
1: Cultured, Dave.
0: That's tomorrow as well at the Tambourine Mountain State High School at the Holt Road.
1: Dave goes to a lot of orchestras.
0: But guess what else is coming up?
1: What?
0: The markets.
1: Yes.
0: Of course, the Green Shed markets are on, the Coralbin Valley RSL sub-branch markets, and the Cronungra Valley markets.
1: Oh. Beautiful.
0: It's actually really nice country out there. So if you haven't been out there for a bit of a drive, just go and check it out. But guess what else is happening?
1: Mm-hmm.
0: We're coming up to school holidays, Nick.
1: I know. Shush.
0: You're already for
1: don't
0: that.
1: It's a trigger. It's a trigger.
0: It's a trigger for most parents. But you could take them out to the Summerlin Camels. Anytime Summerlin Camels is on out there, they're exporting milk overseas, camel milk.
1: Yeah, right.
0: How good's that out of our own backyard? Camel milk's really good for you. I'm going out to get another bottle. That'll help me get better.
1: Oh, I don't know about that, but
0: yeah,
1: hey.
0: So Summerlin Camels. What's the webpage?
1: All that and more, go on to What's on Scenic Rim.
0: And for any more information, you can check out our webpage too, river949.com. And if it's live and local, you'll hear it here first on River.
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4: Morning, everybody. Checking all things beach, surf and fishing into September, and these conditions should start to improve in some sense and get worse in others. The wind usually starts to come from the north. That's what's going to happen today, and that flow is coming in from the north. Not a lot of swell. You're sort of in that sort of knee, waist, high area. And if you

0: can get in early for the next couple of months, a good idea to do so. It gets a little bit sketchy about early open beaches and look to get out of any northerly winds. Along the beaches, dewies are being caught around the Kawana stretch. Some nice gutters have formed as well. In the rivers, the Brimmer around the Balsa Park up to the Sunshine Coast. Muddy's still about as well. That's starting to come to life in the warmer weather. And some excellent flatties being caught around the mouth of the Maroochy River as well. Pretty good conditions getting there from, say, Tivoli to Mooloolaba. You'll do that in around 2 hours. It's going to take you. It's a good trip. A little bit around the Caloundra Interchange to watch out for, and that run through further south from Yamanto straight towards the heart of Broadbeach. It's going to take you about an hour and 15 minutes. It's going to build as well. Looking for a marriage celebrant this year or next? Check out this bloke. Noosa-style ceremonies. Chilled, fun, relaxed ceremonies with a normal bloke doing the wedding. Details at noosa-styleceremonies.com.au. 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

0: Rain Dragon, Nikki. How you going?
1: Yeah, I'm all right.
0: Now, listen, I've got a problem.
1: What is the problem?
0: Okay, so I want some help.
1: This particular one, yeah.
0: This particular problem.
1: Okay, listening. Right.
0: One of my girls has decided she wants to learn to ride a motorbike.
1: Okay.
0: Now, that's really put me in two places, right? Because I know how crazy drivers are out there. Yeah. I know how dangerous it is to be on a bike. I have my own motorbike.
1: Yeah.
0: There was no hope for my daughter, though, because her grandfather's really good on bikes.
1: Yeah.
0: Her grandmother's got bikes.
1: Yeah.
0: My uncles and my brothers have all been on bikes. Of course, I've been on a bike, but I'm not one of the riders like them.
1: Right.
0: They're pretty confident riders. I'm a very cautious rider. My daughter Abby is not a cautious person.
1: You know, I've got a solution for you already.
0: What's the solution?
1: A dirt bike.
0: Well, she's already been playing with them. If Lib walks up to you when she's 19, right, and she says, I need a bike. I'm looking at bikes on bike sales, and I'm going, what about this one? She said, I can make that work. And I'm thinking, what do you mean you can make that work? She said, that'll go with my helmet.
1: Okay. Yeah, I get it.
0: I don't get it.
1: I get it.
0: I don't get it.
1: Yeah.
0: And an absolute emotion of fear just swept over me completely. What do you do?
1: Did you just go into fight, flight, or freeze?
0: I've looked,
1: did you just freeze?
0: Yeah, I've just gone, oh, my God.
1: Well, you can always get the bike, but then just pull the spark plugs out.
0: Parents.
1: Tamper with
0: it. Tell me. You have to support them.
1: Yeah.
0: How do you deal with that?
1: It's different on the road now. There's so many drivers.
0: What would you do?
1: That have no idea. I would.
0: Give me a call. Tell me your stories.
1: Oh, I don't know. Put some stuff in the fuel tank.
0: Yeah. Give us a call.
1: 38131.
0: 949 and help me out. I need help.
1: Oh, no, that's terrible. I'm sorry.
0: 38131 949. Dave and Nikki, Saturday Startup.

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0: You're waking up with Marnie and Campo on River 949. 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

0: 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You go, oh, what's happened to you? Anyway, so mum says, so mum's about to launch into her story. 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Oh. And I'm like, I looked at my mother and I went, this dude doesn't know you. You're 78. Who opens the sentence with that?
1: I can't
0: it wasn't
1: it.
0: This. 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
2: River 949 Traffic.
12: Let's get a check of the Big Five and the Ipswich Motorway flowing at speed both directions. No worries with the Centenary Highway into the Jindalee Bridge. The Western Freeway's flowing at speed inbound and outbound, and it's a clear run on the Warrego and Cunningham Highways. We do have fireys looking after a crash at Chubb Street at 1 mile, not causing more than a local disruption. Also a breakdown to watch out for on the M1 southbound left shoulder around Eagleby. The Logan Motorway flowing at speed both directions. Energex crews work in some tough conditions, but they shouldn't have to deal with threats and violence. Please be respectful. They're here to help. There's no excuse for abuse. If you spot anything on the roads, give us a call on 3813 1949. It's Jim Boomba, and we'll check your traffic again in an hour on River 949.
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1: Good morning, I'm James Royce. Labor and the Coalition say Pauline Hanson must reject an offer from Australia's neo-Nazi movement, which is promising to support One Nation to form government if the High Court overturns a ban on its White Australia Party. Leader Thomas Sewell says with his support, Pauline Hanson could become the next PM. Police have been carrying out welfare checks after another Optus outage struck parts of Victoria, South Australia, Tassie and the Top End. More than 40 000 calls failed to get through in Victoria alone, while the telco is trying to find out the cause of the 76-minute disruption. Donald Trump has led a solemn tribute to the lives lost on September 11 as the US marks the 25th anniversary of the terrorist attack.
2: 2,977 beautiful souls were ripped from our world. We will never, ever forget.
1: Tourism and hospitality groups have joined the calls for Canberra to not include working holiday makers in any migration crackdown. They say backpackers are crucial to filling jobs and to keep our economy moving. And an inmate lobby group is leading calls for Erin Patterson to receive counselling, saying the Triple Mushroom murderer's mental health is a worry as she's kept in solitary confinement.
0: Q Legal Lawyers, protecting your rights and supporting our community. The 949, your sport now.
1: Wayne Bennett has taken aim at the bunker after his bunnies were bundled out by the Knights in last night's elimination final. The final score was Newcastle winning by 20 points to 10, with the South Sydney coach fuming after his side was denied a second half try by the TV refs.
3: Well, I want to know who's reffing the game. As I said, you can look at that 50 times. Everyone can come up with a different opinion on that. It's just too technical.
1: The season ends tonight for either the Cowboys or Cronulla, who will face off in a sudden death elimination final in Sydney. But first up, it's the Warriors and the Dolphins from across the ditch. The winner is straight through to the prelims. And in AFL, the Sydney Swans will play Frio next weekend for a spot in the grand final after the Dockers beat the Cats by 14 points in last night's semi in Perth.
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0: River 949, weather.

0: And at Willowbank, for the Pro Stock Nationals, it is 17 degrees.
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0: Hey Nick, we're back. Still getting phone calls about Abby and doing her bike licence, and there's not much hope for me by the sounds of it.
2: Dave. You're not going to be able to control her.
0: We're still waiting through phone calls, so we'll still keep...
2: Hey, my suggestions
0: kind of... We'll give you some suggestions, yeah.
2: It's still up there.
0: Yeah, it is. Yeah, tamper with the bike.
2: Just tamper with the bike, Dave.
0: Hey, listen, we're going to have to talk to Tanya Milligan.
2: Yes.
0: And we're going to talk to a couple more people about this bike thing, and where do we go? How do we go?
2: Yeah. I'm going to try and get my brother on because he tried to teach me how to ride a bike.
0: Yeah, well, let's do that. Yeah.
2: And it failed miserably.
0: He obviously didn't have much luck with the car either.
2: And he was a truck driving instructor. Don't start, Dave. And I got him.
0: We're going to talk to Tanya, and we're going to give our shout out for our Little Athletics Superstar, Junior Superstar of the Week. So that's coming up at 8:30. Little Athletics, remember.
2: Yep.
0: Okay. Right. We'll talk about that shortly. Let's get into it, Nikki, and get some of these other calls. Smash Mouth and Tears for Fears. You're with Dave and Nikki.

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949 Saturday Startup. 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
2: Well, we did say a little bit earlier on, it's Little Athletics. It's from Laidley Little Athletics team. How good is that? And this young man works very hard each week, celebrates the success of his mates and fellow competitors. And we are talking about, are you ready? Tyler from Little Athletics Laidley. You are our Junior Sports Star of the Week, mate. Congratulations. 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

0: beach surfing, fishing into September, and these conditions should start to improve in some sense and get worse in others. The wind usually starts to come from the north. That's what's going to happen today, and that flow is coming in from the north. Not a lot of swell. You're sort of in that sort of knee waist high area, and if you can get in early for the next couple of months, a good idea to do so. It gets a little bit sketchy about early open beaches, and look to get out of any northerly winds. Along the beaches, dewies are being caught around the Kiwanis Stretch. Some nice gutters have formed as well. In the rivers, the Brimmer around the Balsa Park up to the Sunshine Coast. Muddy's still about as well. It's starting to come to life in the warmer weather. And some excellent flatties being caught around the mouth of the Maroochy River as well. Pretty good conditions. Getting there from, say, Tivoli to Mooloolaba, you'll do that in around 2 hours. It's going to take you. It's a good trip. A little bit around the Caloundra Interchange to watch out for. And that run through further south from Yamanto straight towards the heart of Broadbeach. It's going to take you about 1 hour and 15 minutes. It's going to build as well. Looking for a marriage celebrant this year or next? Check out this bloke. Noosa-style ceremonies. Chilled, fun, relaxed ceremonies with a normal bloke doing the wedding. Details at noosastyleceremonies.com.au. Have a great Saturday. I'll have another River Coast cast for you tomorrow morning on River 949.
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1: Well, we've got to give a shout out to the Laidley Spring Festival because we were talking to Tanya, but I left him for 5 minutes and it's gone. So the Spring Festival is happening out at Laidley.

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1: Yes.
0: You can go on to Love Your Lockyer for more info. But there's also the Handmade Expo down in Nicholas Street Precinct in Ipswich from 9 a.m. today, Dave. And it's a Dash Hound Day.
1: Yes, Dash Hound Day.
0: Be careful. They're savage.
1: Tomorrow there is a whole heap of fun in Forest Hill with the Bee Happy Day, B-double-E. B-double-E.
0: Oh, cute.
1: Yeah, so go and check that all out. Pro Street Nationals are on out at Queensland Raceway, Willowbank Raceway, and Queensland Raceway has Power Cruise.
0: Yes.
1: So they're all on out there. The Queensland Mac Muster is on today at the Archer Falls Airfield, which is just near Kilcoy.
0: Mm-hmm.
1: You can get out there and check that out. That's all about V8 Max. Listen to this, Nikki. This is one I prepared earlier.
0: No.
1: For all of those people that love that sound.
0: He was listening to it for about 10 minutes.
1: You're trying to talk to me.
0: Yeah, I couldn't get in. Are we doing?
1: Listen to that.
0: Oh, so nice. Hey. For any more info, you can jump on our website, river949.com.
1: And if it's live and local, you'll hear it here first on River.

0: Hey, Nick, that's about it for us.
1: We're
0: just about out of here. You know, the weekend begins. Where are you going? I have no idea. I know I got mates out there racing at the Willowbank Raceway, the Pro Street Nationals.
1: Yeah, that's on.
0: And Kirsten Tucker out there racing. So Kirsten is the first woman to have multiple class licences for street racing, drag racing, Pro Street Nationals now. So congratulations to Kirsten. She's paving the way.
1: She's kind of humble too.
0: She is, and they've come from that that line of her father, her brother, her kids.
1: Yeah.
0: In junior racing.
1: And you wonder why your daughter wants to ride a motorbike.
0: I know. So, yeah, we spent a bit of time with the teams out there. And Jai Schluter, he passed away. So, RIP to you. That's a bit of a tribute out there at the Willowbank Raceway out there. Because it's, so I don't know where to go out there.
1: Yeah. And, of course, George wants to go to Power Cruise.
0: Power Cruise is down the road.
1: Yeah.
0: So, different kind of cars. One set of guys can't turn corners.
1: No, and the others, straight.
0: The others are straight, so there's a big difference. A few high-profile politicians don't know the difference between drag racing and
1: tracks.
0: Circuit tracks.
1: Anywho.
0: But anyway, the MacMuster, one of my other loves.
1: So torn, Dave.
0: I am. So the MacMuster, I was out there yesterday, Arvo, having a bit of a look around. But they're doing a convoy from Caboolture today out to the airport, which is just...
1: He can't awful. Even get his...
0: There will be some traffic issues, but it'll be an awesome... sound.
1: Okay, let's talk about the music, Dave.
0: Music from the movies weekend.
1: Yoo-hoo!
0: I got to listen to that as well.
1: Oh, what are you going to do?
0: I don't know.
1: Just okay. Don't call Dave on the weekend.
0: Are you ready for this one?
1: Yeah.
0: Come on, Nick. So it's from a movie.
1: I don't know.
0: Eric Clapton.
1: Yeah.
0: 1986. It's the follow-up to the movie in 1961, The Hustler. The Colour of Money.
1: Right. Okay, cool.
0: Colour of Money. What a great song. What a great movie. I want to watch all of these again. And what about this one?
1: Said woman, Guns N' Roses.
0: Absolutely.
1: Patience.
0: Patience from the 1991 movie Cape Fear.
1: Oh, okay.
0: Yeah. And these are star-studded cast. Like, The Colour of Money was Paul Newman and Tom Cruise.
1: Yeah.
0: And extremely young Tom Cruise. This is Robert De Niro, Cape Fear. Like, great song, great movie. Bit scary. And what about this one? One of my favourites.
1: Danger Zone.
0: And it's right on our doorstep.
1: Yes. It's Top Gun, obviously.
0: Top Gun.
1: And it's
0: Kenny Loggins. The one and only, the incomparable Kenny Loggins, who wrote so many movies. That's 1986. Anyway.
1: That's it. What a weekend.
0: I'm going to need an F-111 to get to where I want to go this weekend. You with Dave and Nikki. Have a good weekend.
1: See you guys.
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4: River 949 Traffic.
5: The Ipswich motorway, a little bit under speed eastbound through that Darra and Oxley stretch. A crash has just been tidied up in the eastbound lanes of the Ipswich motorway through Darra. We've got no problems with the Centenary Highway through to the Jindalee Bridge. The Western Freeway is looking good inbound and outbound, and no problems with the Warrego or Cunningham highways. We do have a crash reported on Forest Lake Boulevard just after Government Road to watch out for. And it's a clear run on the Logan motorway and the M1 looking good northbound and southbound. 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If you spot anything on the roads, give us a call on 38131949. It's Jim Boober, and we'll check your traffic again in an hour on River 949.
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7: Good morning, I'm James Royce. Police have spent the night carrying out welfare checks following the latest outage to Impact Optus. Yesterday's 76-minute disruption struck parts of the southeastern states and also the Northern Territory, while more than 40 calls in Victoria couldn't connect to 000. Donald Trump has joined former US presidents at a memorial marking 25 years since September 11, saying, "We will always remember the close to 3,000 lives that we lost.
8: We will cherish their beautiful memories, and we will protect this country and its freedoms for every future generation."
7: Small businesses are warning they're being pushed to the brink, with a survey finding 1 in 3 owners have seriously considered shutting up shop in the past year. Their top concerns are high power bills, supply costs and red tape. There are calls for Aaron Patterson to receive better treatment behind bars, with an inmates lobby group demanding the triple murderer be given access to counselling, claiming her solitary confinement is akin to torture. And Labor's plan to increase the tax on international flights appears set to be blocked after the Greens joined the Coalition and One Nation in opposing the $10 increase to the passenger movement charge.
6: SG Sunday Markets, every Sunday 8 till 1. 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
7: It is season over for Souths after last night's 20-10 loss to the Knights at Allianz. The result means last year's Wooden Spooners are just 2 wins from the grand final, while Bunnies coach Wayne Bennett is not happy with the bunker yet again after a controversial knock-on call.
9: The quicker they get rid of the bunker, the happier I'll be. I think anyone that plays rugby league or knows rugby league knows

0: As there was a knock on, the ball was knocked out of his hand.
1: Over to AFL, and Freo set up a preliminary final against the Sydney Swans next week after knocking off the Cats in last night's semi-final in Perth. While Lions coach Chris Fagan is not buying into suggestions, his side will necessarily respond to last week's thumping by the Swans when they face the Crows tonight in Brisbane.
2: Just because we've done it in the past doesn't guarantee that it's going to happen tomorrow. We need to turn up ready to go. It's all about action. It's not about talk.
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5: River 949, weather.
6: Chance of a shower or two around today with a top of 24. Tomorrow, partly cloudy and 25. Then on Monday, partly cloudy and 26.
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6: Big song from it I'll have after this from Eric Clapton. Music from the Movies, The Colour of Money. It's in the way that you use it at River 949.

Justin Timberlake at Ribbon Iron Foot Nine from the Movie Trolls with music from the movies this weekend. Hello, it's Hinksy. Tonight is opening night of Grease the Musical, Ipswich Music Theatre Company's production at Ipswich Civic Centre. I'm a bit nervous. I'm playing Vince Fontaine. The lead, Lachlan, who plays Danny, he actually got to do a recent show with a music legend who I'll have for you just before Harry Styles at Ribbon Iron Foot Nine.

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2: 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And then the Show and Shine is happening from 9 until 1. 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

0: Styles at Ribbon on put on the best music variety all weekend with Hinksie. We're dropping in music from the movies all weekend. Remember Cape Fear, terrifying movie with Robert De Niro and Nick Nolte.
1: This guy, he threatened you.
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0: Big song from it was this one from Gunners, Patience, who are going to be at the stadium, Suncorp Stadium, December. Music from the movies this weekend at Ribbon on put on.

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We have more cash again on Monday to win with that secret sound. $11,700 money in Campo Play. 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